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1: Nelly Furtado featuring Timbaland. That was Promiscuous on Kiss 92. Not with you. And when I was a kid, I can say that to some extent, I was low-key kind of problematic. So I wasn't the kid that liked to run around in supermarkets or in shopping centers because I knew that the moment my mom catches me, well, I habis already, you know. But one thing that I really loved doing was playing hide and seek because to some extent, yes, it's mischievous. It's also having fun. But at the same time, if my mom is busy and she can't find me running around, then, you know, she doesn't know that I'm actually having fun. So I kind of can get away with it. And my brother was always there with me, you know. So what I want to share with you next is a childhood dream come true. So fellow hide and seekers, I'm going to share with you something that you can look forward to. So make sure you stay close. Got you some 5 seconds of summer coming up. Young Blood, also some David Guetta featuring Rihanna.

0: Who's That Chick? Also some Louis V on the way.
1: That when I talk to you, oh Cupid walks right through and shoots
0: from the start. But back to the music, here's Super Junior, Sorry Sorry.
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0: David Guetta featuring Rihanna. Who's that chick on Kiss 92? It's Nat hanging out with you. And as a child, one of my favorite things to do, actually low-key not very proud of it right now as I'm saying this, because I feel this would bite me at some point. I'm not a runner, so you would never catch me running in shopping centers. But what I love to do though was play hide and seek, and one of my favorite places was at IKEA, because at IKEA it's just wow. I don't know how to say this except that from a child's point of view, it's like, wow, castle, wow, labyrinth of things. Where can I hide? So many crevices, so many different furnitures to hide behind, to hide in between. It's endless possibilities, you know. So that was something that I really look forward to as a child, going to IKEA. So if you were like me and you want to relieve that childhood, or if your child right now is like me, then here is something that you can sign up for. In case you haven't heard, IKEA Singapore is holding a hide and seek event at their Alexandra outlet, only at Alexandra. So don't go to Tampines thinking that you can play hide and seek there, okay? This will be happening on the 6th and the 7th of June, haha, 6-7, this year. It is only limited to 200 participants. You can actually start signing up now all the way till the 31st of May. So this time, rather than just playing hide and seek for fun, you're playing hide and seek for a purpose. It is a competition. How exciting. And you will be in teams and you'll be able to find professional hiders. You find these hiders and then you win 1 million IKEA family points. This is worth $10,000. Think about it. You get to play in that huge labyrinth and even win points. This is a childhood dream come true. So make sure you sign up. Once again, this is the IKEA Hide and Seek event happening on the 6th and 7th of June at IKEA Alexandra.
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4: 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Heavy departure traffic at Woodlands Checkpoint due to tailback from Malaysia. Delays are expected and motorists are advised to check traffic conditions before embarking on their journey. 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
6: We got a bit of rain over the southern part of the island right now, but that's gonna clear up really, really soon. But later on in the afternoon, the rain returns over the northern and eastern parts of the island. So if you're heading out, take your umbrella with you. It's gonna be highs of 34 and lows of 24 degrees Celsius.
5: KISS 92 traffic.
6: Alrighty, no news is good news. Roads looking clear. Of course, if you spot anything, WhatsApp over 88550920. Thank you so much for being my traffic angel. Drive safe.
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1: SZA out with Nobody Gets Me on Kiss 92. It's Nat hanging out with you. So as a child, I actually went to Vietnam quite often because my dad was working in Saigon quite a bit. So in order for him to work and also balance some family time, we would actually plan a lot of our family vacations to Saigon. So Vietnam is a very special place in my heart, specifically the Saigon area. But over the years, I've definitely tried to visit more parts of Vietnam, like the northern area. We're talking Hanoi, Sapa, and also the central area. Recently went to Hoi An and Da Nang. Beautiful place. So if you have been discovering Vietnam recently, or if you want to actually go to different parts of Vietnam, but you also know that traveling from one province to the other, not easy at all, because if you look at the map, Vietnam is a very, very long country. Here's a bit of good news. Vietnam is actually embarking on one of the biggest infrastructure projects in history. So it is a massive 1,541 kilometer north-south high-speed railway connecting Hanoi to Ho Chi Minh City. That is the entire country, essentially. So the proposed rail line will stretch across 20 provinces with cities as well, which links the country's two biggest economic hubs, with trains traveling at speeds of 350 kilometers per hour. So basically, if you think about traveling from Hanoi to Ho Chi Minh, it is a 2-hour flight. If you think about your immigration, everything put together, I gotta say, you gotta set aside at least 4 to 5 hours. But this time by train, it's only going to take 5 hours. If you ask me if I'm gonna choose between the train and the flight, 100%, hands down, I'm going to take the train, because I'm never going to say no to the scenic views. And honestly, I really, really don't like flights. So all these good news, though, because Vietnam is such a huge country, it's a 2-hour flight. If you think about your immigration, everything put together, I

0: think it's definitely going to be worth the wait, but let me know what you think. WhatsApp over 88550920. Are you excited for this new train line, or are you just going to be like, no, I'm going to stick with the flights? Let me know.
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6: A traffic update from ICA. Heavy departure traffic at Woodlands Checkpoint due to tailback from Malaysia. Delays are expected and motorists are advised to check traffic conditions before embarking on their journey. Follow ICA Facebook for more updates.

0: Homewrecker on KISS 92. It's Annette hanging out with you. So let's talk about breakfast preferences today. So growing up, my mom always told me, you know, the moment you wake up, what you should really do is actually just chunk down 2 mugs of warm water. So it kind of warms your body up for what's coming into your tummy. And on top of that, you kind of rehydrate yourself after not having a drink over the last 8 hours, which makes a lot of sense. So I've been doing that for really, really long. However, the thing about me is I have digestion issues. So what I started doing recently is actually starting my day off with yogurt. The debate, however, is that should you really start your day with something cold? Because many people are encouraging me not to do that. So I want to know what you think. WhatsApp over, it's 8855-0920. Let me know. Coming out for you, it's Ed Sheeran. My bad habits lead to white ice. Oh yes, that's Bad Habits. It's also Jason Mraz featuring Kobe Calais. Lucky I'm in love with my best friend. Lucky to have been where I have been. Gotta love that one. It's Lucky only on KISS 92.
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4: The sky is changing up just a little bit. We've got thundery showers over the southern, western and eastern parts of the country. That's going to clear really soon. Cross fingers. Later on in the late afternoon, it's going to be lots of rain over the northern and eastern parts of the island. It's highs of 34 and lows of 24 degrees Celsius. Take your umbrella with you.

0: It's the Ben Perry If I Die Young on KISS 92, but we want to live a really long, healthy and comfortable life, which is the reason why today's topic is going to be, are you a hot or cold breakfast kind of person? Because I think it's different for everyone based on what we want to put in our tummies for the very first time. So for me, my current preference is that the moment I get up, I drink a bit of water, but after that, I reach out for some yogurt because I got really, really bad gut health. So I want to read this one from Miranda. And Miranda says, I used to have hot black coffee first thing in the morning. I stopped doing it because it gave me tummy pains. So now I have it after a full breakfast. I think that's really, really amazing because you want to make sure that you know there's something in your tummy before you take something harsh in your tummy, for example, hot black coffee. So I actually did a bit of research. Now, this is actually caused by the combination of high acidity caffeine in an empty stomach. Just that hot coffee swirling around, that's not good on an empty tummy. So Miranda, good on you for making that switch. So more of your messages coming through WhatsApp, 88550920. Hot or cold breakfast? What is the combination? Tell me.
1: 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I'm proud to introduce
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7: These are your news headlines. I'm Carrie Chong. New private home sales jumped to a six-month high in April, powered by low interest rates and demand for two new mass market launches. Developers moved 1,548 new homes, excluding executive condominiums. This is up 19% from March and more than double the year-ago figure in April 2025. Tengah Garden Residences and Villa Bay in Bayshore accounted for almost 80% of the overall new home sales in April. Taken as a whole, over the first 4 months of 2026, developers transacted just over 3,500 units, excluding ECs, down 12% from the same period in 2025. Stocks in Singapore ended lower yesterday, with the benchmark Straits Times Index losing 0.1% to finish at 4,989 points. Singapore Airlines led the gainers on the blue chip index, rising 2.4% to end at $6.42. The worst performing STI constituent was Venture Corporation, which fell 3.1% to $17.64. Local banks ended mixed. DBS rose 0.1% to $60.20, while OCBC finished 0.1% lower at $22.93. UOB dipped 0.2% to $37.30. In Indonesia, 9 people have been killed by a landslide near an illegal gold mine on Sumatra. Authorities say a cliff near the mine collapsed on Thursday, burying a group of miners working just 3 meters away. 3 people managed to escape. A rescue operation has been launched with heavy equipment deployed to dig for the victims. Mining accidents frequently occur in Indonesia due to landslides. Locals also often scrounge for leftover gold ore without using proper safety equipment. U.S. President Donald Trump says Chinese President Xi Jinping has agreed that Iran must reopen the Strait of Hormuz. Speaking after talks in Beijing, Mr. Trump said China opposed any Iranian attempt to charge tolls through the strait, which carries a fifth of global oil and gas supplies. Separately, President Trump said tariffs were not discussed during his summit in Beijing, despite expectations the leaders would address their trade truce. Mr. Trump said the issue wasn't brought up after what he described described as fantastic trade deals with China. President Trump also claimed China agreed to buy Boeing jets, American oil and soybeans, although Beijing has not confirmed the remarks. In sports, Aston Villa's Ollie Watkins scored twice in a 4-2 Premier League win over Liverpool to secure Champions League football next season. The victory moves Villa up to fourth on 62 points from 37 matches. Liverpool slipped to fifth on 59 points and are under pressure from Bournemouth and Brighton in the race for the final Champions League spot. The Reds have now suffered 12 league defeats this season and taken just 1 point from their last three matches. Villa head into their Europa League final against Freiburg on May 20th with momentum.
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2: 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Hope you love it.

Rainbow Green with Forget You on KISS 92. And the question for today is, are you a hot or cold breakfast kind of person? Because I have tummy problems. So what I started doing recently is having yogurt first thing in the morning. But a friend of mine actually said, oh, I hear your gut issue, but at the same time, maybe you should start with something warm to kind of warm up your stomach, I guess. So what I try to incorporate

0: coffee dipped with crackers. So tabia. Having this every morning won't get bored, and I'm kind of addicted to it as well. Agnes, you know where it's at. This other one coming in from Wawa. One old school fish burger from the bakery that costs $1.50 and kopi ping with extra ice. So Wawa, you like to start your mornings cold, I assume. 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Hot or cold breakfast. Let's go.
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0: Vehicle breakdown on the CTE towards the AYE after Ang Mo Kio Avenue 5. If you're nearby, watch out for that. Otherwise, roads are clear. Buckle up and drive safe always.

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0: Pussycat Dolls for you, don't you? On Kiss 92, it's Nat hanging out with you. The question for today is hot or cold breakfast? So my reasoning for starting cold with yogurt is actually for my gut health. And then later on, I did say that I'm kind of trying to transition to having miso soup instead to warm up my tummy. And then after that, I can have anything I want. This very, very interesting one coming in from Lin Lee. I always take a spoonful of Manuka honey every morning before I have my hot coffee. I think that's absolutely genius because Manuka honey, we know there's so much benefit. So, of course, I did a bit of research and it says over here, starting your day with Manuka honey is a powerful morning ritual that boosts energy, strengthens your immune system, and promotes a healthy digestive tract. There we go. Okay, you know what? Maybe I might actually turn to Manuka honey from now on with a warm cup of water. Thank you for sharing that with me. And that's it for today. Hot or cold breakfast for you. K-I-S-S. Kiss me, you fool.
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3: This is only Nescafe Gold instant coffee.
4: Okay.
3: But 3 teaspoons, so it's very cow.
4: Okay,
3: but,
4: okay. When you put, say teaspoons, right? Is it like just barely covering the surface or are they heaps?
3: No. Heaping teaspoons.
4: I think that's more than 1 teaspoon.
3: Oh, yeah, for sure.
4: Definitely more than a teaspoon.
3: So it's strong. Anyone who says like instant coffee, you know, is not strong enough, you put 3 heaping teaspoonfuls. Wow, it's so satisfying.
4: That's right. A lot of people think, right, the G stands for Glen. It's not. The G stands for cow.
3: Yeah.
4: Just like his coffee.
3: Correct. All everything right. Cow, cow.
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0: you and your hand on Kiss 92. It's Ned hanging out with you. So for this weekend, if you are a car enthusiast and you're looking for a little bit of fun, now what's happening tomorrow at PLQ, Glenn and Carrie are going to be there for the grand opening of GAC's showroom at PLQ this Sunday. That's tomorrow from 12 all the way till 2 p.m. Now, in case you haven't heard, this is actually the third GAC showroom by Vincar Group. And heading over means you can be part of the lucky few to win exciting prizes once again from 12 to 2 p.m. You can also enjoy the PLQ opening special of $8,000 off GAC Ions V, which is only available tomorrow. So once again, this is the GAC showroom opening at PLQ happening tomorrow from 12 noon all the way till 2 p.m. Join Glenn and Carrie and we'll see you there. Coming up for you, got you this one.
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0: 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It's also Tyler coming up. 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
4: The sky is changing up just a little bit. We've got thundery showers over the southern, western and eastern parts of the country. That's going to clear really soon. Cross fingers. Later on in the late afternoon, it's going to be lots of rain over the northern and eastern parts of the island. It's highs of 34 and lows of 24 degrees Celsius. Take your umbrella with you.

It's Pink Sweats at My Worst on Kiss 92. It's Nat hanging out with you. Now, in the previous hour, we were talking about whether you start your breakfast hot or cold, and the messages are still coming in, so I definitely got to share them. This one coming in from Jay. Hi, good morning. I start my morning with a cup of lemon water, and 30 minutes later, 500 ml of celery juice, both considered normal temperature, I guess. But you are so healthy. I think there's a lot of health benefits when it comes to celery juice. I'm not a celery fan myself, but I'm going to check it out, okay? This other one coming in from a very, very young listener, Cixian from Damai Primary School, hello, who says, I am more of a cold breakfast person, mostly because I'm used to cold food at school. Ayo! But also because it's actually kind of hard to get the perfect hot breakfast. So whenever I have a hot breakfast, I need to wait for the food to cool down, which takes up time. Yeah, so sometimes it's kind of about the habits and the convenience of it, I guess. Thank you for sharing that with me, and I'm definitely off to find some breakfast for myself as well. All the great

Noah Khan with The Doors on Kiss 92. It's Nat hanging out with you. And if you're looking to up your health game, because in the previous hour, we were just talking about whether hot or cold breakfasts might be the best option for you, then here is something for you to check out this afternoon. Now, in case you haven't heard, Blackmores is now at Watson's Takashimaya. And to celebrate, our very own Kerry and Yumiko will be there at 2 to 4 p.m. today. Now, heading over, please say hi to them, but also you can enjoy free sampling of Blackmores products. We're talking about their beauty collagen drink. And if we're talking about their shopping, we've got buy one, get one free promotions, plus a chance to spin the wheel with every $80 spent. Think about it. So once again, you can head over to Blackmores at Watson's Takashimaya, and we can't wait to see you there. Kiss 92.

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10: If you're on the roads, look out for a blacked out traffic light at Woodlands Avenue 7 along Street 83. Otherwise, roads are clear. Buckle up and drive safe always.
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0: A tease with Lemon Drop on Kiss 92. It has been Natco keeping you company this Saturday morning. Thank you for kickstarting it with me. And we talked a lot about cold and hot breakfasts. And it seems like many of us are fans of hot breakfasts. However, if you're someone that, you know, you like your cold and cold together, we're talking about going to a cold country and you still want to have your ice cream at the same time, your ice cold Coca-Cola, then here is something for you to check out, even though Singapore is not super duper cold lah. Right now, Kiss 92 is giving out Potong Ice Cream at 118A Bukit Merah View. This is for a healthy 1-2-3 event and it's only happening today. So of course, Potong Ice Cream, we have our durian, yam, red bean, chendol and corn flavors. So if you want to go and grab a yummy ice cream for yourself, I am very partial to the corn flavor as well. Once again, you can head over to 118A Bukit Merah View for that delicious treat for yourself. Coming up for you next, we've got Sarah to keep you company all the way till 3 o'clock. So you stay here with her. All right, and I'll catch you real soon. Have a great weekend. Bye-bye. Mwah.
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3: All right, 60% of cat owners, meow, have done this with their cats.
4: I would guess trim their whiskers.
3: Trim their whiskers, good guess.
5: Declaw their cats.
3: Declaw their cats is incorrect.
5: Okay.
3: Shalini Susan.
6: Nibble their nose.
5: So cute.
3: Wow.
5: Nibble their nose. Their noses are very dry, if I remember correctly. Okay.
3: So dirty, though. Yeah, you know, that nose goes into the...
4: Okay, yes, we know exactly
3: the,
4: where...
3: Yeah. You know, what is that? The litter.
4: Litter box.
3: Litter box.
5: The litter. Kitty litter.
3: Yeah. Okay, Cheyenne, what do you think?
6: Shared food with them.
3: Shared food with them. All good guesses, but no. 60% of cat owners have done this with their cats. And if you've done it, you can also WhatsApp us and tell us it's true. 88550920. Argued with their cats.
5: Oh, 60%?
3: 60%.
5: Wow. No wonder they call them crazy cat people.
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9: These are your news headlines. I'm Carrie Chong. Drivers of foreign registered vehicles with unpaid fines in Singapore will not be allowed to apply for or renew their vehicle entry permit, or VEP, from November 2nd. The Land Transport Authority and Ministry of Home Affairs say the rule covers outstanding traffic, parking and vehicular emission fines. Currently, motorists with unpaid fines may still apply for a VEP and are stopped only when arriving at Singapore's land checkpoints. Drivers can check and pay fines through the AXS website or mobile app before renewing their permits. Meanwhile, Singapore motorists owe about $1.1 million in outstanding traffic fines in Malaysia. New private home sales jumped to a six-month high in April, powered by low interest rates and demand for two new mass market launches. Developers moved 1,548 new homes, excluding executive condominiums. This is up 19% from March and more than double the year-ago figure in April 2025. Tengah Garden Residences and Villa Bay in Bayshore accounted for almost 80% of the overall new home sales in April. Taken as a whole, over the first 4 months of 2026, developers transacted just over 3,500 units, excluding ECs, down 12% from the same period in 2025. Short thundery showers are expected over parts of Singapore on most afternoons for the rest of May. These showers are expected to extend into the evening occasionally. On a few days during the pre-dawn and morning hours, there may be Sumatra squalls, bringing widespread thundery showers and gusty winds. Despite that, the weatherman says the second half of the month is also likely to be warm, with temperatures going as high as at least 33 degrees Celsius. On some days, temperatures could hit 35 degrees. The Philippine Justice Minister says the country will definitely comply with the International Criminal Court's request to arrest a top senator. Mr. Ronald De La Rosa is wanted for alleged crimes against humanity during his role in former President Rodrigo Duterte administration's bloody war on drugs. He had been taking refuge at the Senate but slipped out from the premises with his current whereabouts unknown. Justice Secretary Frederick Vida says Mr. De La Rosa's arrest warrant is valid, although he also said a manhunt has not been launched and that the arrest is conditional. U.S. President Donald Trump says Chinese leader Xi Jinping is seriously considering releasing a detained pastor in China. Pastor Jing Mingru, the founder of Zion Church, was arrested last November along with nearly 30 others in the biggest crackdown on Chinese Christians since 2018. However, Mr. Trump says the case of jailed media tycoon Jimmy Lai would be different. He told reporters that Mr. Xi said Lai's case would be a tough one. Lai was sentenced to 20 years in jail in February for offenses that included conspiracy to collude with foreign forces.
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0: Hello, hello, what's up? Happy Saturday and good morning. It's Sarah Wu here, sitting in for Shawnee Asia this week from 11 to 3 p.m. on KISS 92. This Saturday is pretty cozy, huh? Like the weather is like, it's an indoor weather kind of day. And I hope your weekend is off to a great start. And it's about to get even better. On the playlist this hour, you're going to be hearing from John Mayer.

0: Louis Capaldi with Something in the Heavens on Kiss 92, all the great songs in one place. Is Sarah Wu here with you this late morning on this beautiful rainy Saturday? It's so cozy today. But I read an article recently that didn't feel so cozy inside, all right? So the thing is, I read about how this doing peace signs in photos can now become a cybersecurity concern. Because according to some experts, if your fingerprints are clearly visible in close-up photos, AI tools can potentially reconstruct your fingerprint details from the images itself. And reading that actually, honestly, scared me a little bit. And immediately I started thinking about how many things we used to do online without any hesitation. We used to post everything, all the family photos on Facebook, all the friend gatherings on Instagram. Everything was public, right? And nobody really thought too deeply about it. But technology has evolved very quickly, and I guess photos these days are higher resolution. So when you do a peace sign, there is a concern that your fingerprints might be visible through the picture, and they can actually clone your fingerprint that way. So hearing about how something so harmless can theoretically become a privacy concern is concerning to me. And I'm curious what you think about this. Like, is this possibility worrying to you? Like, does it make you anxious? Let me know at 8855-0920. And we've got more on the playlist lined up for you. But before that, we're going to take a quick look at weather conditions around Singapore. So stick around.
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0: Cozy weather today. We've got thundery showers over many areas in the morning in Singapore today, and temperatures will reach a high of 34 degrees Celsius and a low of 24.

0: Lady Gaga with Million Reasons on Kiss 92, all the great songs in one place. It's Sarah Wu here with you until 3 p.m. this Saturday. So we were talking about this article that I read that like truly scared me, right? And it's about how AI can now potentially clone your fingerprint through your high resolution pictures online. Because the thing is, some people are incredibly careful online, right, with what they share. I have friends like that. They cover their laptop cameras. They turn off location settings, like they go into their settings app and one by one remove location settings on the apps that don't actually need it. They also avoid posting in real time and they use private accounts for everything. But at the same time, there are people in my life who are posting everything, like their boarding passes, their exact cafe locations, their entire travel itinerary. Recently, I watched a friend of mine travel in real time just through their Instagram stories. And I feel like, in a sense, that makes us feel connected to each other. But when you read an article like the one I read about AI potentially being able to clone your fingerprint through your pictures, you start to hesitate a little bit, right? And honestly, I don't even think it's because people are being careless. I think we've just become used to sharing constantly. And at the same time, we feel like we're just talking to our friends, right? But I think that's why articles like that kind of scare us a little bit. And I'm also curious what you think. Like, would you, knowing that there's this potential threat, would you now take a step back and share less on social media? Or are you going to keep doing what you're doing because it's been working so far? Let me know at 8855-0920.
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7: These are your news headlines. I'm Carrie Chong. Drivers of foreign registered vehicles with unpaid fines in Singapore will not be allowed to apply for or renew their vehicle entry permit, or VEP, from November 2nd. The Land Transport Authority and Ministry of Home Affairs say the rule covers outstanding traffic, parking and vehicular emission fines. Currently, motorists with unpaid fines may still apply for a VEP and are stopped only when arriving at Singapore's land checkpoints. Drivers can check and pay fines through the AXS website or mobile app before renewing their permits. Meanwhile, Singapore motorists owe about $1.1 million in outstanding traffic fines in Malaysia. New private home sales jumped to a six-month high in April, powered by low interest rates and demand for two new mass market launches. Developers moved 1,548 new homes, excluding executive condominiums. This is up 19% from March and more than double the year-ago figure in April 2025. Tengah Garden Residences and Villa Bay in Bayshore accounted for almost 80% of the overall new home sales in April. Taken as a whole, over the first 4 months of 2026, developers transacted just over 3,500 units, excluding ECs, down 12% from the same period in 2025. Short thundery showers are expected over parts of Singapore on most afternoons for the rest of May. These showers are expected to extend into the evening occasionally. On a few days during the pre-dawn and morning hours, there may be Sumatra squalls, bringing widespread thundery showers and gusty winds. Despite that, the weatherman says the second half of the month is also likely to be warm, with temperatures going as high as at least 33 degrees Celsius. On some days, temperatures could hit 35 degrees. The Philippine Justice Minister says the country will definitely comply with the International Criminal Court's request to arrest a top senator. Mr. Ronald De La Rosa is wanted for alleged crimes against humanity during his role in former President Rodrigo Duterte administration's bloody war on drugs. He had been taking refuge at the Senate but slipped out from the premises with his current whereabouts unknown. Justice Secretary Frederick Vida says Mr. De La Rosa's arrest warrant is valid, although he also said a manhunt has not been launched and that the arrest is conditional. U.S. President Donald Trump says Chinese leader Xi Jinping is seriously considering releasing a detained pastor in China. Pastor Jing Mingru, the founder of Zion Church, was arrested last November along with nearly 30 others in the biggest crackdown on Chinese Christians since 2018. However, Mr. Trump says the case of jailed media tycoon Jimmy Lai would be different. He told reporters that Mr. Xi said Lai's case would be a tough one. Lai was sentenced to 20 years in jail in February for offenses that included conspiracy to collude with foreign forces.
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0: Sarah Larson with Lush Life on Kiss 92. All the great songs in one place. It's Sarah Wu here with you this Saturday all the way until 3 p.m. And I'm looking at the messages coming in on WhatsApp, and I just want to apologize. Right now, I want to put it out there that this whole talk about AI and like fingerprint cloning, I didn't mean to scare anyone or make anyone anxious. It's just an article discussing a potential threat that could happen. It's not that it is something that is ongoing that we need to be super vigilant about. It's just something that we should consider before we post pictures online of us doing the peace sign or like the heart sign with our hands. I don't mean to make anyone anxious, okay? We're just having a discussion here. And I was thinking about it a little bit more, and I feel like, you know, modern life kind of requires this constant background awareness, right? Every app that we use on our phones need permission, and they access our data and a lot of our information. And I think because of that, just looking at my group of friends, people have slowly become more conscious about how much they're sharing online. And at the same time, we also cannot realistically live in fear of every single thing. Like if we can't even do a peace sign in a photo comfortably now, I think it's taking things a little bit too far, right? So maybe the healthier approach is probably somewhere in the middle. Like maybe we shouldn't overshare everything publicly. Like maybe we can skip that boarding pass photo, and maybe we don't take pictures of our like personal information and share them online, and think twice about sharing our location online as well, especially if it's in real time and if our profiles are public. But also remember to still enjoy your life, okay? Because honestly, I feel like nobody wants to spend 5 minutes just analyzing whether we have like done too many peace signs in a group photo or we have shared too much in a picture. I don't know, it kind of takes the fun out of life, right? All right, and we've got more coming on the playlist for you, but before that, we're going to take a quick look at traffic conditions on our roads this morning, so stay close.
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2: On our roads this Saturday morning, an accident has occurred in Woodsville Tunnel towards Sengkang. Do avoid lane 2. And a broken down vehicle has been spotted on SLE towards BKE after Upper Thompson Road. Remember to be kind on the roads, buckle up, and drive safe.
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0: Kiss 92, all the great songs in one place. It's Sarah Wu here with you at almost noon now, this beautiful Saturday afternoon. It's cozy today, and on the playlist in the coming hour, we've got some Taylor Swift, Jack Harlow, Maroon 5, Shazza waiting for you. But of course, before that, your news headlines to keep you up to date on everything that's going on today as well. So stick around with me. It's Sarah Wu here with you on Kiss 92.
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2: These are your news headlines. I'm Carrie Chong. More Singapore businesses are warning of rising costs and weaker consumer demand linked to the Middle East conflict and disruption in the Strait of Hormuz. Companies including Genting Singapore, Jumbo Group, Sheng Siong and ComfortDelGro say higher energy, freight and logistics costs are affecting operations and spending patterns. Genting Singapore reported a 55% drop in first quarter net profit to around $65 million, while revenue slipped 3% to just over $607 million. Singapore Airlines says jet fuel prices have more than doubled since February 28th, while Sheng Siong warned consumers are becoming more price sensitive. ComfortDelGro also reported higher operating costs and lower net profit. Meanwhile, Swedish fashion retailer H&M has laid off staff in Singapore as it relocates its Southeast Asia headquarters to Kuala Lumpur. According to Malaysian media, the Singapore office accounted for the bulk of the job cuts, with close to 80 roles affected out of a regional workforce of 256. Staff were informed officially on May 11th. H&M Singapore told the Straits Times that it is fully supporting employees in any organizational changes, but did not give specifics. It added H&M will continue to have an office here and that Singapore remains an important market. In world news, Israel says its forces killed more than 220 Hezbollah militants and struck more than 440 targets in southern Lebanon over the past week, despite a ceasefire extension agreement with Lebanon. The United States says both sides have now agreed to extend the truce by 45 days, with military and political talks scheduled later this month and in early June. Lebanese authorities say Israeli attacks since March have killed more than 2,800 people. Israel also says 19 of its soldiers have died in southern Lebanon since fighting with Hezbollah began. Ukrainian President Volodymyr Zelensky says Russia may be planning attacks from Belarus against northern Ukraine or a NATO member state. Mr. Zelensky says Kyiv has identified new contacts between Moscow and Belarusian President Alexander Lukashenko aimed at drawing Belarus deeper into the war. He says possible targets include Ukraine's Chernihiv and Kyiv regions, as well as NATO members Poland, Lithuania and Latvia. Belarus was used as a launch point during Russia's 2022 invasion of Ukraine and now hosts Russian tactical nuclear weapons and hypersonic Arishnik missiles. In sports, Aston Villa's Ollie Watkins scored twice in a 4-2 Premier League win over Liverpool to secure Champions League football next season. The victory moves Villa up to fourth on 62 points from 37 matches. Liverpool slipped to fifth on 59 points and are under pressure from Bournemouth and Brighton in the race for the final Champions League spot. The Reds have now suffered 12 league defeats this season and taken just 1 point from their last three matches. Villa head into their Europa League final against Freiburg on May 20th with momentum.
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3: Happy Saturday. It's Sarah Wu here sitting in for Shania this week until 3 p.m. on Kiss 92. And it is afternoon now. We're just past 12 p.m. And everything is going pretty great, right? It is pretty cloudy outside, but that makes today extremely cozy. And I want to talk about something pretty random, but also weirdly relatable. You know those what's in my bag videos online? I don't know what it is about them, but I can watch them for so long and it just keeps looping. Every single video that gets lined up in the playlist gets played, especially when people start to pull out oddly specific items from their bags and explaining why they absolutely need them every single day. And honestly, it made me think about how living in Singapore, I think all of us carry at least one item that has basically become survival equipment at this point. And it's also extremely relatable today as well. We'll talk more about that in just a bit. On the playlist this hour, you're going to be hearing from Maroon 5. That's Maroon 5 with Makes Me Wonder, and also on the playlist is this one from Jack Harlow. I'm like no That's Jack Harlow with Lovin' on Me. But kicking the hour off, here is Shazza with Right Person, Wrong Time on Kiss 92, all the great songs in one place.

0: Maroon 5 with Makes Me Wonder on Kiss 92, all the great songs in one place. It's Sarah Wu here with you this Saturday afternoon. Good afternoon and happy Saturday. I hope your Saturday has been going beautifully. It's raining outside a little bit. And I hope your Saturday has been as cozy as mine has been so far. The weather in Singapore has actually been a bit sporadic recently. And it seems like it's going to be like this for the rest of May. And the other day, I was actually getting ready to head out for work. And I grabbed my sunglasses, right, as I was getting ready. And while I was out on my way, the sky suddenly started to turn cloudy. And then I remember thinking, great, at least I brought my umbrella. And it genuinely took me a second to realize how contradictory that was. Because why was I prepared for both intense sunlight and rain at the same time, right? But honestly, I think living in Singapore has trained us to function like this. So the weather changes super fast here. You can leave the house in bright sunshine when it's really hot outside. And suddenly, 15 minutes later, it looks like the end of the world outside and it's about to storm very soon. So now my umbrella lives permanently in my bag. And honestly, compared to countries dealing with snowstorms, extreme winters, hurricanes, I think we should count ourselves pretty lucky, right? But speaking of bags, I was talking about how I am obsessed with what's in my bag videos recently. And I have a question for you. What is the non-negotiable item that you have in your bag, no matter what? Every single day. Let me know at 8855-0920. And we've got more on the playlist lined up for you. But before that, we're going to take a quick look at weather conditions around Singapore. So stick around.
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4: If you're out and about, I hope you packed your umbrella because we're expecting thundery showers mainly over southern, western and central Singapore today, and temperatures will reach a high of 32 degrees Celsius and a low of 24.
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1: Marshmallow featuring Churches with You're With Me on Kiss 92. All the great songs in one place. It's Sarah Wu here with you this Saturday afternoon until 3 p.m. So earlier I was talking about Singapore's weather basically forcing us all to prepare for all four seasons emotionally before we leave the house. And I have a story for you. So this morning when I was heading out, it was sunny and it was hot, right? And halfway through my commute, somehow it started to pour. And when I actually stepped out of the train station, I was surprised by how heavy the rain was. But luckily, I packed my umbrella with me. And I actually have been packing my umbrella with me every single day these days because of how much it rains now. And I think Singaporeans are kind of all wired to carry umbrellas everywhere now because the weather is so unpredictable. And the last thing we want is to be stuck helpless in the rain and not able to make it to our appointment and just being late for everything and having our entire day ruined, right? So I'm very glad that I did pack my umbrella this morning, or else it would have turned into a really bad day. And I was asking you earlier as well what your essential bag item is, because I have been very obsessed with what's in my bag videos, and I really feel the need to know every single person's essential item in their bags now. It's like the thing where if you realize you forgot it halfway through the day, your entire mood changes immediately. And I feel like everyone's answer kind of says something about them too. So let me know at 8855-0920. And we've got more to come on the playlist, but first let's take a quick look once again at today's news headlines to keep you in the loop. And today is Saturday, the 16th of May, and I hope you're having an amazing start to your weekend.
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5: These are your news headlines. I'm Carrie Chong. More Singapore businesses are warning of rising costs and weaker consumer demand linked to the Middle East conflict and disruption in the Strait of Hormuz. Companies including Genting Singapore, Jumbo Group, Sheng Siong and ComfortDelGro say higher energy, freight and logistics costs are affecting operations and spending patterns. Genting Singapore reported a 55% drop in first quarter net profit to around $65 million, while revenue slipped 3% to just over $607 million. Singapore Airlines says jet fuel prices have more than doubled since February 28th, while Sheng Siong warned consumers are becoming more price sensitive. ComfortDelGro also reported higher operating costs and lower net profit. Meanwhile, Swedish fashion retailer H&M has laid off staff in Singapore as it relocates its Southeast Asia headquarters to Kuala Lumpur. According to Malaysian media, the Singapore office accounted for the bulk of the job cuts, with close to 80 roles affected out of a regional workforce of 256. Staff were informed officially on May 11th. H&M Singapore told the Straits Times that it is fully supporting employees in any organizational changes, but did not give specifics. It added H&M will continue to have an office here and that Singapore remains an important market. In world news, Israel says its forces killed more than 220 Hezbollah militants and struck more than 440 targets in southern Lebanon over the past week, despite a ceasefire extension agreement with Lebanon. The United States says both sides have now agreed to extend the truce by 45 days, with military and political talks scheduled later this month and in early June. Lebanese authorities say Israeli attacks since March have killed more than 2,800 people. Israel also says 19 of its soldiers have died in southern Lebanon since fighting with Hezbollah began. Ukrainian President Volodymyr Zelensky says Russia may be planning attacks from Belarus against northern Ukraine or a NATO member state. Mr. Zelensky says Kyiv has identified new contacts between Moscow and Belarusian President Alexander Lukashenko aimed at drawing Belarus deeper into the war. He says possible targets include Ukraine's Chernihiv and Kyiv regions, as well as NATO members Poland, Lithuania and Latvia. Belarus was used as a launch point during Russia's 2022 invasion of Ukraine and now hosts Russian tactical nuclear weapons and hypersonic Arishnik missiles. In sports, Aston Villa's Ollie Watkins scored twice in a 4-2 Premier League win over Liverpool to secure Champions League football next season. The victory moves Villa up to fourth on 62 points from 37 matches. Liverpool slipped to fifth on 59 points and are under pressure from Bournemouth and Brighton in the race for the final Champions League spot. The Reds have now suffered 12 league defeats this season and taken just 1 point from their last three matches. Villa head into their Europa League final against Freiburg on May 20th with momentum.
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0: Ashake with Forgiveness on Kiss 92, all the great songs in one place. It's Sarah Wu here with you this Saturday afternoon until 3 p.m. So we have been talking bag essentials, the one item you absolutely need with you before leaving the house. And I talked about an umbrella earlier because it looks like it's going to be rainy for the rest of May. And honestly, once you start thinking about what you need in your bag, it becomes super overwhelming because I just took a look at my bag to see what I need to bring every single day. And I realized that I bring a lot. I'm a bit of a maximalist when it comes to my bag, and that's probably why it's always so heavy. I need to rethink my choices, really. But in my bag, my essentials are hand sanitizer, my book, and my portable charger, probably, because my phone is always on the brink of death. And the funny thing is, every single item, when you try to eliminate them from your bag, every item suddenly becomes super important. So maybe my book is not really an essential because technically I can read a book on my phone as well. So I would say my portable charger and hand sanitizer are my essentials right now, plus the umbrella, of course. And I'm curious what your essential item is. Let me know at 8855-0920 because I truly love how everyone kind of has their own version of what's important when they're out and about. You know, some people carry snacks, perfume, portable fans. I think that was an essential for me for a long period of time. And some people carry a pen as well. And if you carry a pen, let me know why you do that, because I never really thought that it was an essential item for myself. So let me know at 8855-0920 what your bag essential is. And we've got more to come on the playlist for you. But before that, we're going to take a quick look at traffic conditions on our roads this afternoon. So stay close.
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0: A quick look at traffic this Saturday afternoon. A broken down vehicle has been spotted on P.

Kiss 92, all the great songs in one place. It's Sarah Wu here hanging out with you until 3 p.m. this Saturday. And there is something happening tomorrow from 12 to 2 p.m. with Kiss 92. So you can join Glenn and Carrie for the grand opening of GAC's showroom at Paya Lebar Quarter from 12 to 2 p.m. tomorrow. So this is the third GAC showroom by Vinca Group. And because it is the grand opening, you can enjoy a Paya Lebar Quarter opening special of $8,000 off GAC's Ion V, only available until tomorrow. So if you want to be a part of this lucky few to win exciting prizes, you can head down between 12 to 2 p.m. and catch Glenn and Carrie tomorrow. And looking forward to the playlist in the next hour. We've got some Neo, Rita Ora, and Cat's Eye waiting for you. But before that, your news headlines to keep you in the loop on what's going on today. So stick around with me. It's Sarah Wu here with you on KISS 92.

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3: This is only Nescafe Gold instant coffee.
4: Okay.
3: But 3 teaspoons, so it's very cow.
4: Okay. When you put, say teaspoons, right? Is it like just barely covering the surface or are they heaps?
3: No. Heaping teaspoons.
4: I think that's more than 1 teaspoon.
3: Yeah, for sure.
4: Definitely more than a teaspoon.
3: So it's strong. Anyone who says like instant coffee, you know, is not strong enough, you put 3 heaping teaspoonfuls. Wow, it's so satisfying.
4: That's what a lot of people think, right? The G stands for Glen. It's not. The G stands for cow.
3: Yeah.
4: Just like his coffee.
3: Correct. All everything right. Cow, cow.
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10: 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Mm.

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1: Cat's Eye with Game Boy on Kiss 92. All the great songs in one place. It's Sarah Wu hanging out with you until 3 p.m. this Saturday. And I know it's 2026 and most of us no longer leave our house without our phones, right? But somehow, with this convenience, it doesn't make life a lot easier. In fact, it gives us more to worry about, right? Now we have new social concerns. And this is what I wanted your opinion on today. It's a debate that I can never settle with my friends. And now that I put it in a would you rather situation, it's even harder for me to pick one. So in your opinion, when you get a text message, do you think it's more socially acceptable to reply instantly without pause, instantly, or take your time to think up a response, or take your time to get back to the person, like give it 30 minutes or an hour or sometimes even days before you get back to the person? Let me know your thoughts. Like, if you were in this world and you can only choose to either reply super fast or super slow, which would you pick? Let me know your thoughts at 8855-0920. And we've got more to come on the playlist, but first, we're going to take a quick look at weather conditions around Singapore, so stick around.
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2: If you're out and about, I hope you packed your umbrella because we're expecting thundery showers mainly over southern, western, and central Singapore today, and temperatures will reach a high of 32 degrees Celsius and a low of 24.
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2: Ask for money and get advice. Ask for advice, get money twice. I'm from the dirty, but that Chico nice. Y'all call it a moment, I call it life.

0: Pitbull featuring Christina Aguilera with Feel This Moment on Kiss 92. All the great songs in one place. Is Sarah Wu here hanging out with you until 3 p.m. today? And earlier, I asked for your opinion on texting etiquette. What do you think is more socially acceptable when you get a text, to reply instantly or take your time to think up a response? And I thought about it for a bit. And I think it really depends on the situation, right? If it was your boss texting you, replying instantly would be way more favorable than giving it time to act mysterious and everything. But if we're not talking about that, what if we're talking about socially with your friends or within the context of dating? I never really thought much about the speed of my responses, but to be fair, I've never been much of a prompt texter. That's a confession. So thinking within the context of, for example, dating, right? Some people see fast replies and they think, wow, they're so attentive. But then on the other side, it can also be like, okay, so why are you always available? Are you not doing anything else? Which honestly kind of says a lot about modern dating culture. Like, some people actually believe that being slightly unavailable is more attractive. Like, there is this idea that mystery creates value, right? But then there's also the whole opposite side. Some people are just a naturally fast texters. They're very efficient because that's just their personality. They see the message, they reply, and they move on. So which group do you belong to? Let me know at 8855-0920. And we got more to come on the playlist. But first, we're going to take a quick look at today's news headlines once again to keep you in the loop. And it is Saturday, the 16th of May, and I hope your weekend is starting off beautifully.
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7: These are your news headlines. I'm Carrie Chong. Singapore Airlines Group says passenger traffic rose 7% in April, outpacing a 6.3% increase in capacity. The group, which includes Singapore Airlines and Scoot, carried 3.6 million passengers during the month, up 7.5% from a year earlier. Passenger load factor also improved to 88.4%. Scoot recorded a load factor of 91%, while Singapore Airlines posted 87.7%. The airline group says demand was boosted by spillover traffic to Europe and the Americas, as capacity through Middle East hubs remained constrained by the regional conflict. The police are appealing for information on the whereabouts of 15-year-old Noor Kase Kalisha Fadli, who has been missing for more than a week. She was last seen at about 12:20 p.m. on May 8th in the vicinity of 30 Cashew Road in Bukit Panjang. Anyone with information is urged to call the police hotline at 1-800-255-0000. Information can also be submitted online through the eyewitness portal on the Singapore Police Force website. Malaysian Prime Minister Anwar Ibrahim says his government will not support any pardon for fugitive businessman Joe Low. Mr. Anwar called it a non-issue for Malaysia, saying any clemency decision rests entirely with the United States. Joe Low, whose full name is Low Teck Joe, was identified as a central figure in the 1MDB scandal. The Wall Street Journal reported he recently sought clemency from U.S. President Donald Trump, which could remove criminal charges against him in the United States if approved. Harvey Weinstein's third New York trial ended in a mistrial after jurors failed to reach a verdict on a rape charge involving aspiring actress Jessica Mann. The former Hollywood producer denied allegations he raped Miss Mann in a Manhattan hotel room in 2013. A jury in June 2025 had already convicted Weinstein of sexually abusing a former production assistant while clearing him of another assault charge. Weinstein's original 2020 New York conviction and 23-year prison sentence were overturned on appeal over concerns he did not receive a fair trial. The 74-year-old is also serving a 16-year prison sentence in California for a separate rape conviction. And finally, the Singapore International Festival of Arts is expanding performances into public spaces this year, with large-scale outdoor productions staged in the Civic District and Punggol Digital District. Festival Director Zhang Zijian says this will help make the arts more accessible and encourage greater public participation. SIFA 2026, which began yesterday, will feature immersive installations, outdoor performances, and interactive works across multiple venues. One of its main productions, Noli Timere, features aerial performers suspended up to 7 meters above the ground inside a large net structure at Empress Lawn. The festival will run up to the end of the month.
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0: about it, everyone texts differently, depending on comfort level, boredom level, interest, and social battery. And some people reply instantly because they hate unfinished conversations, while some people delay replies because they get overwhelmed. And I think some of us jump from one to the other depending on the day as well. Some people genuinely just forget, and that's me on some days. And then there are people who intentionally reply slower because they don't want to seem too available, which I find very fascinating because texting used to be just texting, right? And I think texts used to also cost money per text message. So most people would take time to write as much as they could in one text message to convey their thoughts as clearly as possible before hitting send. It was almost like writing and sending a letter. And sometimes I wonder if it would do us all some good if we took that approach with texting again, because human beings were probably not designed to have this much access to each other's communication patterns anyway, right? So I guess the thing that we should learn from this discussion is that maybe we shouldn't overthink this and we should just text in whatever way feels most comfortable for us. And sometimes if we feel like a text is urgent, we should get to them as soon as possible. But other than that, we should just text however we want and we shouldn't police ourselves so much. All right, we're going to take a quick look at traffic conditions on our roads in a little bit. And following that, your news headlines to keep you in the loop. So stick around with me on Kiss 92.
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3: No news is good news when it comes to traffic. It seems like nothing major is happening on our roads this Saturday afternoon. But remember to always be kind on the roads, buckle up, and drive safe.

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2: All right, 60% of cat owners
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2: have done this with their cats.
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2: Trim their whiskers, good guess.
3: Declaw their cats.
2: Declaw their cats is incorrect.
3: Okay.
2: Shalini Susan.
5: Nibble their nose.
3: So cute.
2: Wow.
3: Nibble their nose. Their noses are very dry, if I remember correctly. Okay.
2: So dirty, though. Yeah, you know, that nose goes into the...
4: Okay, yes, we know exactly
2: the,
4: where
2: yeah. You know, what is that? The litter.
4: Litter box. Right?
2: Litter box.
3: The litter. Kitty litter.
2: Yeah. Okay, Cheyenne, what do you think?
5: Shared food with them.
2: Shared food with them. All good guesses, but no. 60% of cat owners have done this with their cats. And if you've done it, you can also WhatsApp us and tell us it's true. 8855-0920. Argued with their cats.
3: Oh. 60%.
2: 60%.
3: Wow. No wonder they call them crazy cat people.
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8: These are your news headlines. I'm Joshua Vong. Drivers of foreign registered vehicles with unpaid fines in Singapore will not be allowed to apply for or renew their vehicle entry permit or VEP from November 2nd. The Land Transport Authority and Ministry of Home Affairs say the rule covers outstanding traffic, parking and vehicular emissions fines. Currently, motorists with unpaid fines may still apply for a VEP and are only stopped when arriving at Singapore's land checkpoints. Drivers can check and pay fines through the AXS website or mobile app before renewing their permits. Meanwhile, Singapore motorists owe about $1.1 million in outstanding traffic fines in Malaysia. At least $53,000 has been lost to scams involving the sale of cruise packages in recent weeks. At least 40 such cases have been reported since April. In these scams, victims would encounter listings of cruise packages on social media platforms such as Facebook. After responding to the listings, they would be convinced by scammers to continue their conversations on WhatsApp. They were then asked to make payment via PayNow QR codes to book their cruise holidays. Police are advising the public to book cruise packages only from licensed travel agents or the official websites of cruise operators. More businesses in Singapore are reporting rising costs and weaker consumer demand linked to the Middle East conflict and disruption in the Strait of Hormuz. Companies including Genting Singapore, Sheng Siong, ComfortDelGro and Singapore Airlines say higher energy, freight and fuel costs are affecting profits and spending patterns. Genting Singapore reported a 55% drop in the first quarter net profit to $65.2 million. Singapore Airlines says jet fuel prices have more than doubled since February 28. Meanwhile, Swedish fashion retailer H&M has cut jobs in Singapore as it shifts its Southeast Asian headquarters to Kuala Lumpur. Malaysian media reports about 80 roles were affected. Restaurant operators in Japan are warning of tougher competition for foreign workers after the government suspended key work visas for the food service sector. Japan halted new Type 1 specified skill worker visa approvals in April as the number of holders approached the sector's cap of 50,000 workers. Around 46,000 foreign workers already held the visa by the end of February. Restaurant chains say the move could disrupt hiring plans and lead some workers to return home instead of staying in Japan. Industry groups also warn the suspension could affect new restaurant openings and operating hours. And finally, former Manchester United and England football player David Beckham has become Britain's first billionaire sportsman. The 2026 Sunday Times Rich List estimates Beckham and his wife Victoria's wealth at just over £1.1 billion, or more than 2 billion Singapore dollars. The couple ranks second among Britain's wealthiest sports figures, behind the family of former Formula One boss Bernie Eccleston, whose wealth is estimated at £2 billion. Beckham retired from football in 2013 and is now co-owner of Inter Miami, Major's most valuable club.
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3: Happy Saturday. It's Sarah Wu here sitting in for Shania Sia today all the way until 3 p.m. It is slightly past 2 p.m. right now, right after lunch. I'm jealous thinking about lunch and also excited because I'm thinking about what I'm going to have right after I leave the studio today. If you have any recommendations, do send them my way as well. I hope your Saturday has been going well. I hope your weekend has started off beautifully. On the playlist this hour, you're going to be hearing from Jesse J. That's Jesse J featuring Ariana Grande and Nicki Minaj with Bang Bang. And also on the playlist, this one from Kehlani.

Rob Thomas with Lonely No More on Kiss 92. All the great songs in one place. It's Sarah Wu here hanging out with you until 3 p.m. this Saturday. And you know what? If you're feeling a bit lonely, why not head down to Takashimaya today? Because Blackmores is now at Watson's at Takashimaya. And to celebrate that, Yumiko and Carrie will be at their booth today from now until 4 p.m. And if you head down and you say hi to Yumiko and Carrie, you can enjoy free sampling of Blackmores products like their beauty collagen drink. And I heard there's also buy one, get one free promotions and a chance to spin the wheel with every $80 spent and win prizes. And coming up, we'll also be hearing from Yumiko, who will be checking in to let us know what they're up to on site. So stick around to find out more. Come on!

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3: Hey yo, it's Yumiko together with the very beautiful Carrie Chong, and today both of us were here at Watson's Takashimaya for the launch of Blackmore's new Ultra Move and Joint Mobility Plus range. Now it's super exciting because you can actually enjoy a special introductory promotion from now all the way till tomorrow, 17th of May, with up to 50% of selected items. Now you gotta come on down once again to Basement 2 of Watson's Takashimaya. That's where we're at, and you can check out the products and learn more about Blackmore's joint health solutions. Now, besides that, I've also been informed that on the spot, only for today, if you do follow them on their social media page on Instagram, it's Blackmore's SG, you'll also be able to redeem for yourself the Beauty Collagen Drink, okay? So come on down, say hi, score some really amazing Blackmore's products, and we'll catch you here from 2 to 4.
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4: If you're out and about today, I hope you brought your umbrella because we're expecting light to moderate rain that clears in the late afternoon, but is expected to remain cloudy afterwards, and temperatures will reach a high of 32 degrees Celsius and a low of 24.

0: Kiss 92, all the great songs in one place. It's Sarah Wu hanging out with you until 3 p.m. today. So for the past 2 weeks, I have been in full dog sitting mode. I was taking care of my sister's dogs while she traveled. And let's just say they went home 2 days ago and I'm already starting to miss them. But that's also the nice thing about living in Singapore, right? If you miss your pet, they're usually just a relatively short commute away. But one thing I always find really interesting about pets is how much they change your lifestyle without forcing it. For example, for the past 2 weeks, my daily step count absolutely skyrocketed while I was dog sitting, to the point where my smartwatch actually started telling me about my increase in activity. And I'm just assuming that it was a positive change. And it made sense because suddenly I'm walking a lot more, I'm moving around a lot more, I'm also waking up earlier and going outside a lot at hours where it's super sunny sometimes. And that's just one of the few positives about having a pet, right? And there's something also really nice about having this new routine and new companionship. It's like having a best friend with you at all times. And they don't judge you. They don't judge you verbally, at least. And if you do have pets and you want to do something with them this weekend, there's actually a very fun event that is happening at Clark Quay. And I'll tell you more about that right after this. And you're listening to Kiss 92.
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3: Hey yo, it's Yumiko together with the very beautiful Carrie Chong, and both of us were actually here on site at Watson's Takashimaya for Blackmores. Now it's super exciting because Blackmores Ultra Move is designed to support joint, bone and muscle health. Now this range, it is especially relevant for adults like you and I, age 25 and above, who are starting to think more about mobility and everyday movement. 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
5: These are your news headlines. I'm Joshua Vong. Drivers of foreign registered vehicles with unpaid fines in Singapore will not be allowed to apply for or renew their vehicle entry permit or VEP from November 2nd. The Land Transport Authority and Ministry of Home Affairs say the rule covers outstanding traffic, parking and vehicular emissions fines. Currently, motorists with unpaid fines may still apply for a VEP and are only stopped when arriving at Singapore's land checkpoints. Drivers can check and pay fines through the AXS website or mobile app before renewing their permits. Meanwhile, Singapore motorists owe about $1.1 million in outstanding traffic fines in Malaysia. At least $53,000 has been lost to scams involving the sale of cruise packages in recent weeks. At least 40 such cases have been reported since April. In these scams, victims would encounter listings of cruise packages on social media platforms such as Facebook. After responding to the listings, they would be convinced by scammers to continue their conversations on WhatsApp. They were then asked to make payment via PayNow QR codes to book their cruise holidays. Police are advising the public to book cruise packages only from licensed travel agents or the official websites of cruise operators. More businesses in Singapore are reporting rising costs and weaker consumer demand linked to the Middle East conflict and disruption in the Strait of Hormuz. Companies including Genting Singapore, Sheng Siong, ComfortDelGro and Singapore Airlines say higher energy, freight and fuel costs are affecting profits and spending patterns. Genting Singapore reported a 55% drop in the first quarter net profit to $65.2 million. Singapore Airlines says jet fuel prices have more than doubled since February 28th. Meanwhile, Swedish fashion retailer H&M has cut jobs in Singapore as it shifts its Southeast Asian headquarters to Kuala Lumpur. Malaysian media reports about 80 roles were affected. Restaurant operators in Japan are warning of tougher competition for foreign workers after the government suspended key work visas for the food service sector. Japan halted new Type 1 specified skill worker visa approvals in April as the number of holders approached the sector's cap of 50,000 workers. Around 46,000 foreign workers already held the visa by the end of February. Restaurant chains say the move could disrupt hiring plans and lead some workers to return home instead of staying in Japan. Industry groups also warn the suspension could affect new restaurant openings and operating hours. And finally, former Manchester United and England football player David Beckham has become Britain's first billionaire sportsman. The 2026 Sunday Times Rich List estimates Beckham and his wife Victoria's wealth at just over £1.1 billion, or more than 2 billion Singapore dollars. The couple ranks second among Britain's wealthiest sports figures, behind the family of former Formula One boss Bernie Eccleston, whose wealth is estimated at £2 billion. Beckham retired from football in 2013 and is now co-owner of Inter Miami, Major League Soccer's most valuable club.
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0: Kiss 92, all the great songs in one place. It's Sarah Wu hanging out with you this Saturday afternoon until 3 p.m. And I was telling you about how I was dog sitting for 2 weeks and now I can't stop thinking about the dogs. And if you are someone with a pet at home as well, there's actually an event happening that sounds very fun this weekend. It's called Fur Kids Fiesta and it's happening this weekend and next weekend. And pet events genuinely always look like super happy environments. I feel like it's because everyone there already has one thing in common and they're all obsessed with their pets, right? And I think one of the nicest things about pet culture these days is how social it has become. You can actually make friends through your pets. Like people these days genuinely build communities around their pets now. And sometimes I feel like dogs have better social lives than we do. And honestly, Singapore has also become very pet friendly these days compared to a few years ago. So you're thinking of dropping by this Fur Kids Fiesta 2026. It's happening at Clark Quay and you can look forward to pet products, pet related activities, treats, lots of booths and other people bringing their dogs out together. And I also heard that Adidas will be launching their first ever pet collection in Singapore at this festival as well. So if you're looking forward to that, you can drop by and check it out. It's Fur Kids Fiesta and it's only happening this and next weekend.
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5: A look at traffic conditions on our roads this Saturday afternoon. A broken down vehicle has been spotted on PIE towards Tuas after Eng Neo Avenue, and another broken down vehicle on CTE towards AYE after Ang Mo Kio Avenue 1. Remember to be kind on the roads, buckle up, and drive safe.
2: 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Kiss 92. I got these.

thank you so much for keeping me company this afternoon, whether you were out and about or staying in because of the rain. It's been such a great time having discussions with you. And if you ever want to keep up with what I'm doing outside of Kiss 92 or when I'm on air on Kiss 92, you can say hi to me on Instagram at SarahSarahWu. But for now, it's time for me to step out of the studio and hand things over to Juliana, who will be taking over from 3 to 7 p.m. today. But I'll be back with you again tomorrow morning from 7 to 11 a.m. right here on Kiss 92.

Kiss 92, all the great songs in one place. It's Sarah Wu here with you, and it's almost 3 p.m., which means it's almost time for me to head out of the studio now and probably grab some food. It's been so nice spending my Saturday with you. I hope you had a great time as well and that your weekend is off to a great start.

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5: Hey yo, it's Yumiko with the beautiful Carrie Chong, and both of us, we're here on site at Watson's Takashimaya together with Black Moors. So come on down to Basement 2 and join us and take a look at the Joint Mobility Plus. Now this one is targeted at adults that are experiencing joint discomfort and looking for support for easier movement, especially if you're very active, you do go to a gym, you do your runs, or even high rocks as well. Now many people may already be feeling stiffness or joint discomfort, but may not know that Black Moors now has targeted support in this category. Now, Black Moors, they have been around for 94 years, definitely one trusted Australian supplement brand you don't want to miss out on. And on site, there are a couple of amazing promotions. For example, selected products, there are one for one promotions, and you've also got a spin and win wheel. Okay, if you do spend a minimum of $80, you'll definitely walk away with something very special, from gold class movie tickets to massage guns and so many others as well. So come on down here to Watson's Takashimaya at Basement 2 and join myself and Carrie on site together with Black Moors.
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2: These are your news headlines. I'm Joshua Vong. Singapore has recorded a 66% drop in dengue cases between January and May 15th, compared with the same period last year, with over 600 dengue cases reported. The National Environment Agency says there has been one death from dengue so far this year, ahead of the peak dengue season from May to October. It added that tens of thousands of mosquito breeding sites were found island-wide, mostly in homes, and urged residents to remove stagnant water. Authorities will expand Project Wolbachia to over 800,000 households by October to help reduce dengue transmission. Singapore Airlines Group says passenger traffic rose 7% in April, outpacing a 6.3% increase in capacity. The group, which includes Singapore Airlines and Scoot, carried 3.6 million passengers during the month, up 7.5% compared to a year earlier. Passenger load factor also improved, with Scoot recording 91%, while Singapore Airlines posted over 87%. The airline group says demand was boosted by spillover traffic to Europe and the Americas, as capacity through the Middle East hubs remained constrained by the regional conflict. Police are appealing for information on an 84-year-old man last spotted in Tampines yesterday. Yu Sui, also known as Chang Yan Ching, was last seen in a blue checkered shirt and black shorts near Block 961C, Tampines Street 22, at about 2 p.m. Those with information can contact the police at 1-800-255-0000 or online at www.police.gov.sg/i-witness. Moving to world news, Taiwan says U.S. arms sales remain key to regional peace and stability, after U.S. President Donald Trump said he had not yet decided on future weapon sales to the island. Taiwan Deputy Foreign Minister Chen Ming-chi said the sales are protected under the Taiwan Relations Act, which requires Washington to provide weapons to the island, despite the lack of formal diplomatic ties. The Trump administration approved a record $11 billion U.S. arms package for Taiwan in December, while another package worth about $14 billion is pending approval. China claims Taiwan as its territory and has not ruled out the use of force. And finally, the World Health Organization has revised the global number of hantavirus cases linked to a cruise ship outbreak down from 11 to 10, after a suspected U.S. case tested negative. Three people, a Dutch couple and a German national, have died since the outbreak on a Dutch polar expedition from Argentina. The ship's crew and passengers are being quarantined and monitored across several countries. WHO officials say the current outbreak involves the Andes variant, which has not shown signs of becoming more transmissible or severe, and stressed it was not a pandemic threat.
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5: Welcome to Tea Time with Juliana Yao. For today is one of those weeks where I'm doing a little switcheroo with Nat again. So if you tuned in this morning, you would have heard her, okay, from 7 a.m. to 11. And no, contrary to popular belief, I wasn't sleeping in this morning. In fact, I was out of the house pretty early, even though I wasn't on air. I went somewhere. So I took pictures. It's on my Instagram. You can head on over to take a look. You can look for me on socials at Ju Yao, J-U-U-Y-E-O-W. I'm going to share more with you later on also, okay? So stick with me. And looking through the playlist, I'm seeing Olivia Rodrigo.
6: So when you're gonna tell him that we did that too, she thinks.
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5: 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It's the Paper Kites with Bloom here on Kiss 92.

0: That's Opalite from Taylor Swift. You're on Kiss 92, all the great songs in one place. It is Juliana Yao keeping you company on Tea Time. So I'll be here all the way until 7 p.m. So this morning, I wasn't on air, but I wasn't just sleeping in, okay? I was out of the house pretty early, and I spent my morning at CQ at Clark Quay, but that is a story for later. More importantly, I want to let you know right now, if you are in town, if you're around Orchard Road listening to this, you might want to head down to Watson's Takashimaya, okay? Yumiko and Carrie are there at this point of time, all the way until 4 o'clock, hosting for Blackmore. So they are there giving out free samples of Blackmore products, like their beauty collagen drink. There are also lots of buy one, get one free promos. And you also get to spin a wheel with every $80 spend. But don't just hear it from me. They are the ones over there with full knowledge on the products and the promos that are going on. So we are going to be hearing from them in just, in a couple more minutes. We're going to make sure that they report back on what is happening over at Takashimaya, okay? So stay tuned.
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0: It was pouring so hard this morning, but good news is that light to moderate rain is clearing up later in the afternoon, and then it's just going to remain cloudy thereafter. We've got temperatures ranging from 24 to 32 degrees Celsius.
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0: That was Little Mix here on Tea Time. It's Shout Out to My Ex, and you've got Juliana Yao keeping you company all the way until 7 o'clock today. So typically, I am on Saturday mornings, right? 7 a.m. till 11 a.m. on this show called The Kiss Breakfast Club. So even though the office setting is the same, you know, I come into the SPH building, I tap into the Kiss 92 studio, but somehow, when I'm coming in a time that is not the time I usually come in, I feel a bit like disoriented. Like as if it's the same kind of job scope, right? Still 4 hours, but somehow I'm a bit at a loss. But what is very familiar to me is logging into our Kiss WhatsApp, and then I see, oh, I still have my listeners with me. Okay, big shout out to Chris, Alex, Dan, Daniel, Razis, Art, Ben, and Dez. Thank you for making me feel right at home again when I see your numbers and your names and your familiar profile pictures pop up. So if you do want to reach me, you can text in or WhatsApp in to our Kiss WhatsApp number. It's 8855-0920. I always try my best to reply all messages, and I love it when you can tell me what you're up to also over the weekend, okay? I've got so many stories that I want to share with you later on. There are a couple. I know Chris already went on my Instagram and he kind of saw how I spent my morning. So that's a story that I am keeping for a little bit later. I've got some stuff I want to discuss with you as well. But for now, we are actually going to be heading back to Takashimaya, Watson's over there, to hear more updates from Carrie and Yumiko.
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0: Hey. Professor Kim provides miseducation. 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
6: These are your news headlines. I'm Joshua Vong. Singapore has recorded a 66% drop in dengue cases between January and May 15th, compared with the same period last year, with over 600 dengue cases reported. The National Environment Agency says there has been one death from dengue so far this year, ahead of the peak dengue season from May to October. It added that tens of thousands of mosquito breeding sites were found island-wide, mostly in homes, and urged residents to remove stagnant water. Authorities will expand Project Wolbachia to over 800,000 households by October to help reduce dengue transmission. Singapore Airlines Group says passenger traffic rose 7% in April, outpacing a 6.3% increase in capacity. The group, which includes Singapore Airlines and Scoot, carried 3.6 million passengers during the month, up 7.5% compared to a year earlier. Passenger load factor also improved, with Scoot recording 91%, while Singapore Airlines posted over 87%. The airline group says demand was boosted by spillover traffic to Europe and the Americas, as capacity through the Middle East hubs remained constrained by the regional conflict. Police are appealing for information on an 84-year-old man last spotted in Tampines yesterday. Yu Sui, also known as Chang Yan Ching, was last seen in a blue checkered shirt and black shorts near Block 961C, Tampines Street 22, at about 2 p.m. Those with information can contact the police at 1-800-255-0000 or online at www.police.gov.sg/i-witness. Moving to world news. Taiwan says U.S. arms sales remain key to regional peace and stability, after U.S. President Donald Trump said he had not yet decided on future weapon sales to the island. Taiwan Deputy Foreign Minister Chen Ming-chi said the sales are protected under the Taiwan Relations Act, which requires Washington to provide weapons to the island, despite the lack of formal diplomatic ties. The Trump administration approved a record $11 billion U.S. arms package for Taiwan in December, while another package worth about $14 billion is pending approval. China claims Taiwan as its territory and has not ruled out the use of force. And finally, the World Health Organization has revised the global number of hantavirus cases linked to a cruise ship outbreak down from 11 to 10, after a suspected US case tested negative. Three people, a Dutch couple and a German national, have died since the outbreak on a Dutch polar expedition from Argentina. The ship's crew and passengers are being quarantined and monitored across several countries. WHO officials say the current outbreak involves the Andes variant, which has not shown signs of becoming more transmissible or severe, and stressed it was not a pandemic threat.
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0: Kiss 92, all the great songs in one place. It is Juliana Yao with you here on Tea Time. And we just heard from Ellie Goulding with a track called Lights. So I am just looking through the Straits Times and I saw something that I thought, okay, this is very relevant for us Singaporeans because we travel so much, especially during the June school holidays, and some things are going to change, okay? 5 minutes might not sound like much, but if you are running, if you are rushing for a flight, then 5 minutes actually makes a whole lot of difference. If you're going to be traveling on Cathay Pacific flights from the 1st of June or anytime soon, basically, you will actually need to be at your gate for boarding slightly earlier because they're going to be shifting the gate closure timings. Boarding gates will now close 15 minutes before departure for all of its flights. Honestly, that kind of already sounds like cutting it close. I had no idea that currently the boarding gates close only 10 minutes before flight departure time. So this is in a bid to reduce flight delays. They have mentioned that a big source of departure delays is due to passengers, you know, arriving very late or maybe even no shows. And of course, if you put in a luggage during the check-in, they will have to be removed from the aircraft hold for safety and security reasons. So fully understandable. I have never been in a scenario where the airport intercom had to, you know, shout my name like, Juliana Yao, please head towards boarding gate 89 to board your flight right now. I mean, touch wood lah. Okay, hopefully that never happens. But if you are going to be taking a Cathay Pacific flight from the 1st of June, you might just want to, you know, watch your time a little bit better.
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3: Okay. When you put, you'd say teaspoons, right? Is it like just barely covering the surface, or are they heaps?
2: No. Heaping teaspoons.
3: I think that's more than 1 teaspoon.
2: Yeah, for sure.
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2: So it's strong. 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
3: That's what a lot of people think, right? The G stands for Glen. It's not. The G stands for cow.
2: Yeah.
3: Just like his coffee.
2: Correct. All everything right. cow.
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5: 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Once again, we're here at Takashimaya Watson's with Blackmores. See you here. Don't touch that.

Kiss 92. All the great songs in one place. 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

0: Kiss 92, it's the man who can't be moved from the script. It is Juliana Yao keeping you company on Tea Time from, I forgot the show time, 3 o'clock to 7 o'clock. Yes, that's right. Okay. I want to talk about this because it has been everywhere on social media ever since the news broke earlier this week that Swatch, that watch brand, is releasing a collaboration with this very bougie luxury watchmaker called AP. The internet has been full of speculations. Okay. First up, it was full of renderings of how the collection might look like, the colors that they're going to release. There have been, you know, talks of the retail prices, even speculations of the resale price. Even before it has officially been announced and, you know, before it hits the market. And then about 4 days ago, videos and photos about people queuing in line started going around. Initially, I was only seeing that the lines were forming in like overseas, like in New York, right? But lo and behold, the watch community here in Singapore also want to join in, right? So lines started forming at ION, at Vivo City, and at Marina Bay ahead of the release day, which was supposed to be today, 16th of May. It is about 4 something right now. I imagine people who queued overnight, you know, some of them even queued 2 to 3 nights, they would already have gone into the store to get their watches. But looking online, it seems like, there's one group of people who are particularly upset. They are particularly disappointed about this whole Swatch and AP collaboration situation here in Singapore. I've got the updates, and I'm also curious to know if you have been around those areas, ION, Vivo City, and Marina Bay. Have you also noticed these crowds, these lines? What is the situation like? Or are you in the line? Can you give me an update as well? You can always WhatsApp me 8855-0920.
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0: The Met Service says it's just light rain for now and that should clear up later in the afternoon as well. And then it's just going to be cloudy. We've got temperatures at a high of 32 degrees Celsius.

0: Ooh, the vibes. Jaja by Aya Nakamura here on Kiss 92. It is Chilly and Aya with you here on Tea Time. And I was just talking about a launch that took place this morning. Okay. It was highly anticipated. This collaboration is a chance now. Okay. I would say for watch collectors to say, I own a legit AP piece. And typically it goes for 5 digits and up, right? 30, 40K. I don't know. I don't have money to buy one. But this time they get to own it for about, I think, $500. So this was called the Swatch Royal Pop Collection. The watches were set to be launched today and they were supposed to be at all 3 Swatch stores here in Singapore. So people started queuing from a couple of days ago. Whether it is really people who love watches or whether they are like resellers, we don't really know. But whoever chose to queue at the Vivo City branch, right? Oh no, these folks, they were really, really disappointed this morning. So at about 7 a.m., the Vivo City Swatch store, they put up a notice to inform everyone that's queuing there that, I'm sorry, we're not going to open the store today, okay? This is for the safety of everyone. And then on the second half of the note, they also kind of slid in a friendly reminder to kind of tell everyone that, hey, actually, this drop is not limited edition one, you know, which means that even after selling out today, which I'm pretty sure they will, there are probably going to be more that they're releasing at a later date. Whether what date it is, whether it's confirmed or not, no, but this is not like I'm only going to release this on one day and then that's it kind of thing. So for me, I honestly was quite surprised to see this news. I was surprised that this decision was made independently for one store only and not across all the stores in Singapore. But safe to say, okay, people who chose to queue at Vivo City, I'm pretty sure they were all really upset. They were all very disappointed. So listening to the story, what do you think? Do you feel like these Singaporeans are just jumping on the hype? Or do you feel like, no lah, I think in there are some watch lovers who really just wanted to own an AP. You can let me know your thoughts. You can WhatsApp me 8855-0920.
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0: A new one from Noah Khan. That's Doris here on Kiss 92. It is Juliana Yao keeping you company. So earlier on at about 3 to 4, we actually heard from Carrie Chong, right? She and Yumiko were at Takashimaya, the Watsons over there, just sharing with you about Blackmores, their products, their promos. And Carrie is one busy lady because tomorrow she will be at the grand opening of GAC's showroom at PLQ alongside with Glenn as well from 12 to 2 p.m. So this is actually the third GAC showroom by Vincar Group. And if you do head down, you get to enjoy a PLQ opening special of $8,000 off. Okay, this will be a discount that you get to enjoy for a GAC Ion V, only available until tomorrow. So there's going to be tons happening. I'm pretty sure they're going to be playing games. There are lots of exciting prizes that you get to win as well. Head on down 12 to 2 p.m. if you want to meet Glenn and Carrie at the grand opening of GAC showroom at PLQ.
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2: All right, 60% of cat owners
3: meow
2: have done this with their cats.
4: I would guess trim their whiskers.
2: Trim their whiskers, good guess.
3: Declaw their cats.
2: Declaw their cats is incorrect.
3: Okay.
2: Shalini Susan.
5: Nibble their nose.
3: So cute.
2: Wow.
3: Nibble their nose. Their noses are very dry, if I remember correctly. Okay.
2: So dirty, though. Yeah, you know, that nose goes into the...
4: Okay, yes, we know exactly
2: the,
4: where
2: you're... You know, what is that? The litter.
4: Litter box.
2: Right? Litter box.
3: The litter. Kitty litter.
2: Yeah. Okay, Cheyenne, what do you think?
5: Shared food with them.
2: Shared food with them. All good guesses, but no. 60% of cat owners have done this with their cats. And if you've done it, you can also WhatsApp us and tell us it's true. 88550920. Argued with their cats.
3: Oh. 60%.
2: 60%.
3: Wow. No wonder they call them crazy cat people.
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0: That's a track called Moonwalkin' here on Kiss 92. All the great songs in one place. It is Juliana Yao with you on Tea Time. Different timing just for today, okay? Because this morning, I was over at CQ by Clark Key. I was hosting the media preview of this very exciting event that's taking place over this weekend and next weekend. It's called Fur Kids Fiesta. And kind of from the name itself, you can kind of guess, okay? It's a pet-friendly event. It's all about pets. You can bring your pets down. You can look at other people's pets, which was what I was totally doing. There are lots of brands over there you can shop at. They also have Adidas' very first pet collection on sale over there. It's not even in stores yet, but for these 2 weeks, you're going to be able to shop it over there and pick it up before everyone else does. I think something else that was very meaningful that took place this morning was also a doggy runway show. So these are all rescue dogs, and it has been choreographed by fashion maven Daniel Boy. Okay, so he kind of took the show, he ran the show, he was also walking in the show himself, and everybody was just like, oh, you know, even when the dogs walk a little bit off course, I think that's the beauty of it. Everybody just kind of embraced that. So there is a whole lot happening. If you have been struggling as a parent to find pet friendly places, I do think in Singapore we're trying, okay? We're getting better at that. Still not entirely open to the idea, but CQ at Clark Quay is a fantastic place to bring your doggies to. 21 tenants they have that are actually pet friendly. So if you like to just, you know, hang out on the weekends, enjoy a meal, that is truly the destination. So I have posted some videos, not videos lah, photos. The videos not yet. Photos on my social media. You can look for me, Juyao, JUUYEOW.
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0: The Met Service says it's just light rain for now, and that should clear up later in the afternoon as well. And then it's just going to be cloudy. We've got temperatures at a high of 32 degrees Celsius.
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That was Train with 50 Ways to Say Goodbye here on KISS 92. It is Juliana Yao keeping you company on Tea Time all the way until 7 p.m. So I was just sharing that this morning I was hosting the Fur Kids Fiesta, right? I was checking out everybody's dogs and it really made me want to own a dog. So I honestly just don't think this is the right time for me. I used to be a dog owner. I had a Cavalier King Charles Spaniel called Ziggy. And I would like to think that he lived to a ripe old age of 14. I unfortunately lost him about... Now that I'm thinking about it, it's quite a long time now, more than 6 years ago now, and it was absolutely heartbreaking. So I know for sure that the next time I have another doggo, I want to be a better pet owner for it. I want to spend more time with it. I want to give it the best life. So based on just how my life is now, right? Based on how work is, I'm always out of the house for events, you know, I'm traveling. So yeah, it will happen, just not now. So I don't know why I'm stressing myself out by thinking about all these like hypothetical questions, because just now when I saw all the doggies, right, I'm like, I want another King Charles Spaniel, but I also want the other breeds out there. I want a Doxy, I want a Maltese, I want a poodle. You know, like I feel like maybe only pet owners would understand this whole dilemma that I'm going through. Like, does it make sense that I keep going and, like, you know, giving a particular breed so much attention? And like, I guess people do just really own one breed their entire life, right? It happens where, you know, maybe after they lose one dog, they just keep going back to the same breed over and over again because they're so familiar with their temperaments. But it's not to say that other dogs are no good too, because all different breeds have their own personalities, they have their own quirks, and I would also love to explore that. But I cannot help but be drawn to the CKC. So if you are a parent, if you're a pet owner that has, you know, lived through many furry friends in your life, help me out here. Am I crazy for wanting the same dog over and over, or are you like that too? You can WhatsApp me 88550920.

0: I do feel that is like Sam Smith giving me affirmation. I'm not the only one who will get the same dog breed over and over and over again, okay? It is Juliana Yao keeping you company here on KISS 92. It's tea time. I'm sitting in for Nat for today. And I was just kind of chatting about if you are a parent, right? If you are a pet owner, won't you just be inclined to just go back to the breed that you are so familiar with? So previously, I had a Cavalier King Charles, and every time I see one walking on the street right now, every time I see one featured in posters, I'm like, yes, that is the best dog breed. We had Daniel who said, be like me. As long as you have a few different breeds at the same time, you won't have a headache, you know? I'm pretty sure you still have your bias. And, you know, I can start to see videos you sending me of his dog called Mango. Really, really cute. Victor also says, I miss my dog. I had it for 13 years. It was a poodle and it was very smart. Sometimes when it plays with other dogs, I really feel like, the dog not so smart. Safe to say, it sounds like if Victor was to get another dog, he might just go for a poodle again. So I'm quite sure, like as pet owners, we're all a little bit biased to the dogs that we already have. So yep, moving on from that, back to the playlist. We will be hearing from Choi Sivan very soon. A track called One of Your Girls. As well as the Black Eyed Peas. But for now, I've got your traffic updates on the way.
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2: 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It's Charmaine Pua on the KISS Cafe. 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
0: If you're on the roads right now, you want to look out on the SLE towards CTE. A vehicle has broken down after Upper Thompson Road. Also on the AYE towards Tuas, an accident has taken place after Clementi Avenue 2. You want to avoid lane 1. Wherever you are driving this morning, I feel like maybe some roads might still be wet, so do be careful. Next for you to enjoy, it's No Marnie with Motivation.
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0: We've got Jordan Sparks with Tattoo here on Kiss 92. It is Juliana Yao keeping you company on Tea Time. I did a little switcheroo with Netco just for today. So I will be keeping you company until 7 p.m., okay? I have a question for you, okay? When you are taking photos, do you ever feel awkward? Because I do. I know most people might think like, huh, but you're always in front of the camera. You know, you're doing like your photo shoots for radio and stuff. I still get super awkward. And I've come to realize a lot of the time it's because, or at least for me, okay, I don't know where to put my hands. If I have pockets, then of course, great. I'm going to put it in my pockets. But if you don't, then how? What is your go-to pose when you're taking photos? Or if it's not a pose, do you have a solution on where to put your hands when you're taking photos so that you don't look so like straight? Right? If you have a little fix or hack for me, WhatsApp me 8855-0920. Let's see if we have some good suggestions that I can share on air later on, okay?
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0: If it's still raining in your area, it should be clearing up really soon, and then it's just going to remain cloudy thereafter. For tomorrow, though, the rain will be back. Thundery showers are expected mainly over the north and western part of Singapore in the late afternoon.
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0: Juliana Yao with you here on Kiss 92. And we just heard from Ariana Grande, that is Positions. My question for you was, are you ever awkward when you're taking photos? And what do you do with your hands? Because I realize a lot of times I'm like, you know, should I put it on my waist? Then it looks a little bit too posy. If I kind of put it up, then what hand signs should I do, right? So I'm not going to lie, I think my default go-to is still the peace sign. It's, I know it's very millennial, it's very Asian, but it's also almost like instinctive. Somebody goes pose and then I just like peace, you know, like that. Other popular ones would also be, I mean when I'm thinking about it, right, the Korean small heart, although mine always doesn't really look like a heart. You know, the one where you just do like half a heart with your hand next to your face. It's quite funny because in the studio, as I'm saying it, I'm kind of doing it right now. We have a couple of messages on WhatsApp as well. Roy says, I just put up a thumbs up on my master hand. Very specific. Oh, he just texted some more. My left hand. Left hand thumbs up. Right hand free and easy is what he says. Sin Yi simply just sent me an emoji of the peace sign. So I'm very much like Sin Yi as well. Okay, the main reason why I ask you this question is because I just saw this news article about something as harmless as your pose when you're taking photo. And I truly don't want to share this with you because I'm not out to scare you. Or I'm not here trying to fearmonger, okay? But essentially, you want to hear the headliner. It says, think twice before posing with hand signs. Experts warn of fingerprint theft. I mean, come on. Give me a break, right? Is this really one more thing that we need to worry about in our lives? It sounds like the kind of precautionary message that, I mean, this sounds very bad, but it sounds like the kind of message that your parents send in their WhatsApp chats, right? But in a recent reality program in China, right, a Chinese security expert actually demonstrated how fingerprints could be extracted from a celebrity selfie using AI tools. And if you think about it, getting that personal biometric information could lead to a lot of things being compromised. So I just think that this is crazy, okay? The peace sign that I put up, that is actually two of my fingerprints already facing the camera. And in 2025, a group of criminals actually did use a photo of a hand that was posted online to try and unlock somebody's door. I feel like for now, this isn't exactly something I am super, super, super worried about, unless you are somehow, I don't know, taking photos of your palm, uploading it online, or unless your selfies are super, super, super high res. But experts really do recommend that it's actually safer not to share too many photos showing your fingers online, okay? Or maybe we find a post that doesn't show any fingers at all, but that will look kind of weird, right? I think that's something else we need to worry about. Can you imagine?
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0: That's Ashake with Forgiveness here on Kiss 92. It is Shaliana Yao keeping you company on Tea Time. And I do have some local updates for you before I end off the show, okay? If you have been keeping up with our MRT lines, you know, initially we started with just the red and the green. Now we have so many different colors. Our circle line, which is the yellow one, is soon truly going to be a loop, okay? It's going to come full circle in that sense. The three remaining stations that will help to close the gap will be starting operation in just about 2 more months, less than 2 months, on July 12th. So these three stations namely are Cantonment Station, Keppel Station, and Prince Edward Road. I don't really use the Circle Line very often, but now that I'm staying at Tanjong Pagar, actually, right, the new Prince Edward Station is quite close to me, you know, like I will be able to walk over. So maybe, who knows, I might be using that line more often after it's open. So if you are into trains, or if you just want to go check out these three new stations before anyone else, LTA is kind of holding, I want to call this like an open day. They didn't call it that, okay? But on the 4th of July, that is where it's open to public. These three new stations specifically, the public can actually preview the space, you can go and take photos, you can actually ride free of charge, but between the three new stations only. And this is going on all day from 9:30 a.m. till 9 p.m. I don't know. I just think, I mean, if you're a train spotter, if you're somebody who just likes exploring new spaces, if you're excited about a new station maybe opening near to your place, I guess that's a little fun activity to do with the family. Turn the music up. Kiss 92. Woo, so fresh. New music. Got that something new. Fresh this week on Kiss 92.
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5: Oh no. So many things going on right now on the PIE towards Tuas. There's a vehicle that has broken down after Stevens Road. It wants to avoid lane 1. Also on the AYE towards MCE, a vehicle has broken down after Portsdown Avenue. On the SLE towards CTE, a vehicle has also broken down after Woodlands Avenue 2. And on the CTE towards AYE, an accident has taken place at Ang Mo Kio Avenue 1 entrance. Please do drive safe.
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0: Sienna Spyro with The Visitor here on KISS 92. That's a track that has just been added to our playlist. It has been Juliana Yao with you here on Tea Time. I promise next week I'm going back to the morning, okay? We're going to be going back to our usual shows. But thank you for keeping me company today on Net Show. Anyway, if you want to keep up with my updates, you can look for me on socials. Ju Yao, JuYeoW. Lots of photos of cute doggos on there for the moment, because I just hosted the Fur Kids Fiesta this morning and it was super fun. I love dogs. I want to wish that you have a fantastic weekend. Please do stay safe and dry in the rain, and I'll catch you back on air on Monday evening with Joshua Simon on The Owls. Toodles!
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3: This is only Nescafe Gold instant coffee.
4: Okay.
3: But 3 teaspoons, so it's very cow.
4: Okay. When you put, say teaspoons, right? Is it like just barely covering the surface, or are they heaps?
3: No, heaping teaspoons.
4: I think that's more than 1 teaspoon.
3: Oh, yeah, for sure.
4: Definitely more than a teaspoon.
3: So it's strong. Anyone who says like instant coffee, you know, is not strong enough, you put 3 heaping teaspoonfuls. Wow, it's so satisfying.
4: That's right. A lot of people think, right, the G stands for Glen. It's not. The G stands for cow.
3: Yeah.
4: Just like his coffee.
3: Correct. All everything cow, right. Cow.
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8: Toyota, move your world. A traffic update from ICA. Heavy departure traffic at Woodlands Checkpoint due to tailback from Malaysia. Delays are expected and motorists are advised to check traffic conditions before embarking on their journey. Follow ICA Facebook for more updates.
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2: These are your news headlines. I'm Joshua Vong. The number of stay-at-home fathers in Singapore has risen, with about 3,000 men in 2025 outside the labour force due to childcare, up from 1,900 in 2022. Ministry of Manpower data show the number of stay-at-home mothers has fallen about 27% to 37,300 over the same period, though women still comprise the majority of primary caregivers. Experts say the figures reflect a broader trend of more involved fatherhood, driven by flexible work arrangements and shifting social norms since the COVID-19 pandemic. However, they note workplace structures are still less supportive of fathers' greater caregiving roles, with mothers remaining the default caregivers in most families. A survey of over 1,100 youths in Singapore has found that many are aware of the country's falling total fertility rate, but 40% are not in a hurry to marry or start a family. The Hardware Network study showed that about a quarter of respondents were undecided. Meanwhile, over one-fifth of those aged 26 to 35 were keen to marry and have children, while another one-fifth ruled out having a family. Most respondents said it was difficult to form meaningful relationships, especially with increasing age. The findings come as Singapore's total fertility rate fell to a record low of 0.87 in 2025. The body of a 22-year-old man was found at Siloso Beach in Sentosa yesterday. Police said they received a call for assistance shortly before 2 p.m. at 10 Siloso Beach Walk, where Italian restaurant Trapeza is located. An SCDF paramedic found the man motionless and pronounced him dead at the scene. Based on preliminary investigations, police do not suspect foul play. Investigations are ongoing. Malaysian police have arrested 35 people, including food delivery riders, allegedly recruited by loan shark syndicates to carry out extortion activities in Singapore. The arrests were made under joint operations with the Singapore police, with investigations also targeting mule account holders. Authorities said syndicates used Telegram to recruit riders, paying $100 for delivery-only tasks. These included sending parcels, such as pork products, to intimidate Muslim borrowers. Police warned that anyone involved, including riders who claim no knowledge of parcel contents, could face legal action. And finally, in football, Manchester City head into tonight's FA Cup final as favourites against Chelsea, after reaching a record fourth straight FA Cup final. Pep Guardiola's side have won the competition seven times and are unbeaten in their last 13 matches against Chelsea in all competitions. Chelsea have not beaten City since the 2021 Champions League final and have lost their last three FA Cup finals at Wembley. City have also won 21 of their last 23 FA Cup matches, with their only defeats coming in the last two finals.
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3: 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Let's go.
4: Welcome to the official world chart. It's PJ Butta here to count down the top 20 songs of the world this week. And coming up, I have new music from Calvin Harris, Miles Smith, and Madonna with Sabrina Carpenter. And Madonna's going to be one of our special guests. The other one is the star of Devil Wears Prada 2, Anne Hathaway. Yes, so we'll chat with her too as we make our way to this week's number one song. But before we get into the countdown, let's quickly recap last week's top three songs. Starting with number three last week, it was Beauty and a Beat by Justin Bieber and Nicki Minaj. At number two last week was Swim by BTS. Swim, swim, waterfall in all of your skin. Swim, swim. And making his debut last week straight to number one, it was Olivia Rodrigo with Drop Dead.
3: Official world chart. Number one.

That was your number one song last week, making its debut. That was Drop Dead from Olivia Rodrigo. And Ella Langley's North America tour kicked off in St. Louis last weekend and is currently in Oklahoma City, Oklahoma. And we start things off with the song she closes her shows with. It's Choosin' Texas at number 20 on the official world chart. Just when I-

By Joe moves down four spots and lands at number 19 this week. And our next song has been surging across Europe and in the U.S. But the big news comes from the artist's home country, the U.K., where they knocked Olivia Rodrigo from the number one spot. Oh, yes, they did. At number 18, here is Sam Fender and Olivia Dean with Rein Me In.

Sam Fender and Olivia Dean moves up a spot to number 18 this week. It's PJ Butta, and did you know rock legend Mick Jagger is a big fan of Zara Larsson? I had no idea, but they both appeared on the Today Show in New York last week, and when asked about her big comeback, Mick said she never went away from him, and this song hasn't went away either. Here's Lush Life, moving up three places to number 17.

Lush Life from Zara Larsson moves up three spots to number 17 this week. And at number 16 is one of the artists performing at the upcoming American Music Awards. And that will be streaming live from Las Vegas on May 25th if you want to catch that. It's Somber with Homewrecker.

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0: Time to check out the top three songs in Europe this week, according to Radio Monitor. At number three is New Religion from Bebe Rexha and Faithless. At number two is I Just Might from Bruno Mars. And the number one song in Europe this week, Fever Dream from Alex Warren. And trending on the radio in Europe is Norwegian band The Bausa. This song is huge right now. Here's Magnetic.
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0: Elsa with Magnetic that's trending in Europe this week. I'm PJ Button. Coming up, I got Olivia Dean, K-pop Demon Hunters news, and our world premiere Miles Smith's new song next on the official world chart.
1: 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A traffic update from ICA. Heavy departure traffic at Woodlands Checkpoint due to tailback from Malaysia. Delays are expected and motorists are advised to check traffic conditions before embarking on their journey. 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
0: Welcome back, and our next song was recently certified platinum in Canada, and it's already platinum in Australia, Belgium, New Zealand, and the UK, and that means it sold more than a million copies. Here's Dave and Thames with Rain Dance at number 15.
6: Wow. Number 15.

Easy to Fall in Love from Olivia Dean moves down a spot to number 14 this week. The original K-pop Demon Hunters is still in Netflix top 10, and two new releases have been announced for later this year. First, a screen comic box set dropping on November 3rd that includes a 700-page graphic novel covering the film with lyrics from the soundtrack. And then a platinum edition will be released with over 500 pieces of art, photos, and creator commentary. So that should hold you down until the sequel comes out in 2029. Okay, I'm lying. At least for the year. Here's Huntrix with Golden at number 13.

0: Golden by Huntrix is at number 13 on the official world chart. World chart special. And the movie The Devil Wears Prada 2 is in theaters now, and we spoke with one of its stars, Anne Hathaway, who returns as Andrea Sachs, and asked if she felt any pressure with the movie.
1: The important thing is to try to make sure you keep the level of your performance in the same spot so that you're consistently giving good performances. So I wouldn't say there's pressure from the reviews. I think it's just pressure you put on yourself.
0: That's our special guest, Anne Hathaway, talking about her return to The Devil Wears Prada and making its world premiere on the official world chart. Today is the latest from Miles Smith. Here's Hold Me in the Dark.
2: World premiere.

That's a world premiere from Miles Smith called Hold Me in the Dark. I'm PJ Budd, and on the way, I got the artist on the cover of this month's Billboard magazine. Also, we'll check out the top songs in Puerto Rico and play the first FIFA World Cup theme song when we come back on the official World Show.

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1: Let's go. Welcome back, and coming up next on the chart, we have Pink Pantheress and Zara Larsson, who just released another collaboration that I should have for you on the show next week. But here they are now at Stateside, now moving up to number 12 on the official world chart.
2: World chart.

Stateside from Pink Panthers and Zara Larsson moves up 4 spots to number 12 this week. And next is the cover star of this month's Billboard magazine with a wide-ranging interview talking about her new album and personal life. It's Ray. And here is Where's My Husband at number 11.

0: Where Is My Husband by Ray is at number 11 on the official world chart. And here are the top three songs in Puerto Rico, according to Radio Monitor. At number 3, Shakira and Belle with Algo Tú. At number 2 is Dando Vueltas from my old Alejandro. And the number 1 song in Puerto Rico this week is Dardos from Romeo Santos and Prince Royce. And trending in South America this week is the latest from Daddy Yankee and Shenseea. It's their FIFA World Cup theme song. This is Echo.
1: 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Shenseea.

fastest song trending in South America from Daddy Yankee, Shensia, and FIFA Sound. That one's called Echo. I'm PJ Budd, and when we come back, we're going to check out the top songs in Morocco and what's trending in Africa. Also, our world premiere Calvin Harris's new song, and Madonna will join us for a chat, and I'll play her new song too with Sabrina Carpenter as we get closer to the number one song this week. That's all coming up in the next hour on the official

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2: All right, 60% of cat owners
3: meow
2: have done this with their cats.
4: I would guess trim their whiskers.
2: Trim their whiskers, good guess.
3: Declaw their cats.
2: Declaw their cats is incorrect.
3: Okay.
2: Shalini Susan.
5: Nibble their nose.
3: So cute.
2: Wow.
3: Nibble their nose. Their noses are very dry, if I remember correctly. Okay.
2: So dirty, though. Yeah, you know, that nose goes into the...
4: Okay, yes, we know exactly
2: the,
4: where
2: yeah. You know, what is that? The litter.
4: Litter
2: right?
4: Box.
2: Litter box.
3: The litter. Kitty litter.
2: Yeah. Okay, Cheyenne, what do you think?
5: Shared food with them.
2: Shared food with them. All good guesses, but no. 60% of cat owners have done this with their cats. And if you've done it, you can also WhatsApp us and tell us it's true. 88550920. Argued with their cats.
3: Oh. 60%.
2: 60%.
3: Wow. No wonder they call them crazy cat people.
0: Yeah. 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
7: Let's go. That's right, let's go. It's PJ Butta back with the top 10 songs on the official world chart. And coming up, we'll check the top songs in Morocco and what's trending in Africa. Also got a world premiere from Calvin Harris, plus Madonna will join us for a chat. And I'll play her new song with Sabrina Carpenter. But before we get into it, let's recap last week's top three. Starting with number three, it was Justin Bieber and Nicki Minaj with Beauty and a Beat. Number two last week was...

And kicking off the top 10 is Justin Bieber, who just hit a new all-time peak of over 140 million monthly listeners on Spotify, thanks to his Coachella YouTube viewing party last month. Here's the first of two Bieber songs on the official world chart. This is Baby, featuring Ludacris at number 10. You know you

Ordinary from Alex Warren on the official world chart. And BTS had sold out shows in Mexico City, three of them, and demand was so high, the Mexican president personally wrote to the Korean president asking for more dates. The Korean president looked into it, and BTS still said no. Well, I won't be dropping their names if I want tickets. Speaking of dropping, Swim drops all the way down from number 2 to number 8 this week on the official world chart. Swim.

Swim plunges down 6 spots and belly flops to number 8. Up next is a song that moves up again after returning to number 1 in Australia. This is Man I Need by Olivia Dean, up 3 spots to number 7.

0: I Just Might from Bruno Mars moves up a spot to number 6 this week on the official world chart.
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0: It's PJ Butter. Let's check out the top 3 songs in the U.S. this week. At number 3 is Ordinary by Alex Warren. At number 2 is Bruno Mars with I Just Might. And the number 1 song in the U.S. this week is from Olivia Dean, So Easy to Fall in Love.

0: That's One Republic with Need Your Love that's trending in the U.S. this week. It's PJ Butter, and I'm going to play what's trending in Africa and the top songs in Morocco. Plus, I have a Taylor Swift wedding update. Ooh, I have that coming up next on the official world chart.
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0: And we're back, and I have a Taylor Swift wedding update. You ready? Taylor Swift and Travis Kelce, you know they're getting married, right? Well, do you know when they're getting married? Well, let me tell you. They are going to tie the knot on July 3rd, and that's going to happen in New York. And they will have a second party in London, England, so she can celebrate with her UK friends, too. Taylor, I'm available for either one. Just send me the invite, and I'll be there. Here's the fate of Ophelia at number 5.
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Baby Doll from Dominic Fike moves up a spot to number 4 this week. And next is Tame Impala, who had a surprise guest at their London show, Dua Lipa. Yes, she was there. She joined the band and performed 2 songs with them, including her hit Houdini. Here's Tame Impala now with Dracula, moving up to number 3 this week.

Dracula from Tame Impala moves up a spot to number 3 on the official world chart. And here are the top 3 songs in Morocco. At number 3 is Yugal and Solto with Jamaican Bam Bam. At number 2 is BTS with Swim. And the number 1 song in Morocco this week is Let Me Be

That's Melissa and Michael Bruin with Genie Baby that's trending in Africa this week. I'm PJ Butta, and I have the number one song in the world coming up. Plus, Madonna will join us for a chat, and I'll play her song with Sabrina Carpenter. And I got a world premiere from Calvin Harris. That's all coming

0: Professor Kim provides miseducation. What? 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With Shania, don't be mistaken. 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

0: Beauty and a Beat from Justin Bieber and Nicki Minaj moves up a spot to number 2 this week on the official world chart.
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0: And Madonna returned to Coachella 20 years after her first appearance and premiered a new song with Sabrina Carpenter, and I'm going to play it for you shortly, but we actually spoke with Madonna, and she made a good point. Sometimes we forget celebrities are human beings too.
2: What I was interested in was the concept of the cult of celebrity, which we are all consumed with. And so I realized that we have always, since the time of Christ or Cleopatra, or, you know, you can go back through history and name any iconic or historical figure, we often reduce iconic figures to a soundbite, and it's tremendously unfair, and we forget that they are human beings.
0: And here's Madonna's new song with Sabrina Carpenter. This is Bring Your

That's Madonna and Sabrina Carpenter with Bring Your Love. And up next, I have a world premiere from Scottish DJ and producer Calvin Harris. You know who he is. He just dropped his latest dance record. It's a collab with Irish vocalist Jazzy, who's also known for tracks with Sonny Fedora and Belters Only. This is

official world chart number one song this week. Let's recap the top 10, starting with number 10. It was Baby by Justin Bieber and Ludacris. And number 9 was Ordinary by Alex Warren. And number 8 was

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1: I Just Might.
0: At number five was Taylor Swift with The Fate of Ophelia. At number four was Dominic Fike's Baby Doll.

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1: And number one again, Drop Dead by Olivia Rodrigo. That's it for me, PJ Butta. Thank you for listening. We're going to do it again, same time, same place. Make sure you're here when we count down the top 20 songs of the world.
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5: Okay.
4: But 3 teaspoons, so it's very cow.
5: Okay, okay.
4: But,
5: when you put, say, teaspoons, right? Is it like just barely covering the surface, or are they heaps?
4: No. Heaping teaspoons.
5: I think that's more than 1 teaspoon.
4: Oh, yeah,
5: for sure. It's definitely more than a teaspoon.
4: So it's strong. Anyone who says like instant coffee, you know, is not strong enough, you put 3 heaping teaspoonfuls. Wow, it's so satisfying.
5: That's what a lot of people think, right? The G stands for Glen. It's not. The G stands for cow.
4: Yeah.
5: Just like his coffee.
4: Correct. All everything right. Cow, cow.
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2: All right, 60% of cat owners
3: meow
2: have done this with their cats.
4: I would guess trim their whiskers.
2: Trim their whiskers, good guess.
3: Declaw their cats.
2: Declaw their cats is incorrect.
3: Okay.
2: Shalini Susan.
5: Nibble their nose.
3: So cute.
2: Wow.
3: Nibble their nose. Their noses are very dry, if I remember correctly. Okay.
2: So dirty, though. Yeah, you know, that nose goes into the...
4: Okay, yes, we know exactly
2: the,
4: where
2: you're... You know, what is that? The litter.
4: Litter,
2: right?
4: Box.
2: Litter box.
3: The litter. Kitty litter.
2: Yeah. Okay, Cheyenne, what do you think?
5: Shared food with them.
2: Shared food with them. All good guesses, but no. 60% of cat owners have done this with their cats. And if you've done it, you can also WhatsApp us and tell us it's true. 88550920. Argued with their cats.
3: Oh, 60%.
2: 60%.
3: Wow. No wonder they call them crazy cat people.
0: Yeah. 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
5: All right, 60% of cat owners
6: meow
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5: Trim their whiskers, good guess.
6: Declaw their cats.
5: Declaw their cats is incorrect.
6: Okay.
5: Shalini Susan.
8: Nibble their nose.
6: So cute.
5: Wow.
6: Nibble their nose. Their noses are very dry, if I remember correctly. Okay.
5: So dirty, though. 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
7: Okay, yes, we know exactly
5: the,
7: where
5: yep. You know, what is that? The litter. Litter right?
7: Box.
5: Litter box.
6: The litter. Kitty litter.
5: Yeah. Okay, Cheyenne, what do you think?
8: Shared food with them.
5: Shared food with them. All good guesses, but no. 60% of cat owners have done this with their cats. 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Argued with their cats.
6: Oh. 60%.
5: 60%.
6: Wow. No wonder they call them crazy cat people.
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6: Good morning and happy Sunday. It's Sarah Wu here with you this Sunday morning on Kiss 92. We are just past 7 a.m. right now. The sun is just rising. So if you're up at this hour on a Sunday, I imagine you have somewhere exciting that you're going to. Whatever it is, I hope your Sunday is off to a great start. And it's about to get even better. On the playlist this hour, you're going to be hearing from Plain White Tees. Oh.

0: Karol G with Si Antes Te Hubiera Conocido on Kiss 92. All the great songs in one place. It's Sarah Wu here with you this Sunday morning. And I have an announcement to make this morning. I officially upgraded to the Nintendo Switch 2 this past week. And it's partly because I genuinely wanted it, but also because I kept hearing conversations about possible price hikes. And suddenly I felt this strange urgency, so I got it last week, but not before overthinking the entire situation. And I finally decided to get it because Pokemon Pokopia can only be played on the Switch 2. And I had the Switch 1, and I really wanted to check out this new game because everyone said it's like Pokemon and Animal Crossing mixed together. And right now, I haven't really set it up. I haven't had time to really sit down and explore the Nintendo Switch 2 yet. So I'm still kind of in this very excited mode. You know, getting a new console always feels exciting. But now I also need some game recommendations because on the Nintendo Switch 2, I have mostly played Pokemon, Mario Kart, Moving Out, and Overcooked, I think. So if you have any other games that you would love to recommend, let me know. Because I think everyone has that game, one game that they're emotionally attached to. For me, is The Sims, which is not a Nintendo Switch game. It's a PC game. So I need recommendations. Send them my way at 8855-0920.
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I bet. Said I got drive, I don't need a car. Money really all that we fiending for. I'm doing things they ain't seen before. Bands ain't dumb, but extremists are. I'm a demon lord. Fall off what? I ain't seen the horse. Called your bluff, better cite the source. Fame ain't something that I need no more.

0: Ashake with Forgiveness on Kiss 92. All the great songs in one place. It's Sarah Wu here with you this Sunday morning. And earlier, I was asking you for Nintendo Switch 2 game recommendations. If you have any, send them my way at 8855-0920 because I recently upgraded to the Nintendo Switch 2 from the Switch 1. Because I really wanted to check out Pokemon Pocopia. And I have been hearing people describe it as this very cozy life simulation kind of game, almost like Animal Crossing. And I've never played Animal Crossing, so I am very curious what it's actually like. I've actually already received my game, but I haven't started playing it yet because I haven't had time. Which I know sounds unbelievable because once you buy a new game, you think you immediately disappear for 6 hours or 6 days. But I really haven't had time. So maybe tonight I will turn on the Switch 2 and I will disappear for the rest of the week. And I think cozy games have become so popular lately as well. Like people genuinely enjoy games that feel relaxing and comforting now. And it kind of makes sense because after a long day at work, the last thing you want is to come home and play a really stressful game, right? Even though that can release stress for some people, but for most people, they would prefer to play something relaxing and slow-paced. You know, I guess maybe I need to invest more time playing comforting games because I have been playing Moving Out on Nintendo Switch a lot these days. And even though it is a cute game, it is low-key stressful. I find myself shouting at my TV screen a lot when I'm playing Moving Out. If you have played Moving Out, you would know what I'm talking about. But if you have any comforting games as well, feel free to send your recommendations my way.
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4: Hey Singapore, two Singapore Airlines business class tickets to Australia are waiting for you. Simply share your favorite Aussie vacation memory. Was it waking up to kangaroos grazing right outside your stay? Was it a surprise sunset proposal? Did you have the freshest oysters right out of clear waters? Tell us at straitstimes.com/takemebacktoaustralia and you could be making brand new memories real soon. 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

0: Kiss 92, all the great songs in one place. It's Sarah Wu here with you this Sunday morning. And we have been talking Nintendo Switch 2 games this hour, but let's switch gears a little bit. I mentioned The Sims earlier, right? It's one of my favorite childhood games. And now that I've mentioned it, I cannot ask you, if you've played The Sims before, what sort of The Sims player are you? Are you the kind to dedicate a lot of time building your Sims the perfect house and then feeling like the game ends when the building is done? Or are you someone who needs your Sims to excel in school, at work, and everything, just in life? Or are you another sort of The Sims player? If you play The Sims, you know what I'm talking about. Let me know. I'm curious because I love The Sims growing up. I played it almost every single day, so I can go on forever if I start talking about The Sims. All right, and in the next hour, we've got some Beyonce, Zayn, and Bella K waiting for you on the playlist. So stick around with me. It's Sarah Wu here with you on Kiss 92.
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8: Good morning and happy Sunday. It's Sarah Wu here with you this Sunday morning, and we're just past 8 a.m. right now. And, you know, I'm always saying that it's great to be a K-pop fan in 2026, but there was an announcement during the week that kind of made it not so great anymore. It's a little bit stressful now, especially if you are a multi-stan. So if you're a fan of more than one group, there was a piece of news this week that might have put you in a bit of a dilemma. We'll talk more about that in just a bit. On the playlist this hour, we've got this one from Jennie and Dua Lipa. I